0: How many did you say you won't forget, like you remember me? Baby, you remember me.
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1: Ricky Rosé, Big X the Plug. It's bigger than ever. We living large on this side. 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
2: 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Whoa.

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0: after party. So, Miss Shanika, you know, with all your side eyeing going on, right? On Spell Off Live yesterday, that was a challenge for me and Natalie Nunn, right? I did not have the best outcome.
1: Clearly.
0: I mean, hey, look, I got a word wrong.
1: One word does not create a loss.
0: Shanika, I guarantee you, you wouldn't get past the first round.
1: I don't know how to spell. I had a trouble spelling prostitute last week, so.
0: You had a what?
1: Trouble spelling prostitute.
0: Prostitute?
1: Yeah, do you know how to spell it?
0: Nah, I haven't seen that word much in my life.
1: Exactly.
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13: I'm John Morgan of Morgan & Morgan. My best advice to you when hiring a lawyer for your injury case is simple. If you know court personnel, ask them who they'd hire. They know. If you know an insurance adjuster, ask them. They know. 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Ask them about Morgan & Morgan. They know. I look forward to talking to you soon. There's only one.

0: 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Money in your pocket, time to move the body.
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1: Oh, I was talking to this chick. I might have slipped up and sent one of them unsolicited pics that they don't be liking to receive. You know what I'm saying? But the thing, I wanted to tell her that it was a prank. And I'm sorry, you know, just want to give her a full clarity of the situation.
2: That should have been coming from my phone, especially with it being one of my biggest pet peeves.
1: You know, it was a joke. You know what I'm saying? It was a prank. We was talking about it a little earlier. You know what I'm saying? We was having one of them conversations. I don't know if I read the conversation wrong. My bad. I'm sorry.
3: What do you think about this date dilemma?
4: What type of grown man sending pictures of somebody else's crazy?
5: That's a red flag. Girl, they would DM you a picture. They'll say, hey, good morning, and DM the picture. Like, that's just going to make me jump off into a conversation or anything. Like, that's so disgusting to me. Don't nobody want to see that. Peace.

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1: all I think about is you. 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
2: Oh, I was talking to this chick. I might have slipped up and sent one of them unsolicited pics that they don't be liking to receive. You know what I'm saying? But the thing, I wanted to tell her that it was a prank. And I'm sorry, you know, I just wanted to give her a full clarity of the situation.
3: That should have been coming from my phone, especially with it being one of my biggest pet peeves.
2: You know, it was a joke. You know what I'm saying? It was a prank. We was talking about it a little earlier. You know what I'm saying? We was having one of them conversations. I don't know if I read the conversation wrong. My bad. I'm sorry.
4: What do you think about this date dilemma?
5: What type of grown man sending pictures of somebody else's crazy? That's a red flag. Girl, they would DM you a picture. They'll say, hey, good morning, and DM the picture. Like, that's just gonna make me jump off into a conversation or anything. Like, that's so disgusting to me. Don't nobody want to see that.

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6: You know who I can't stand? I can't stand Top Dog. Every time I turn on the radio, I hear him. Now he's on TV. I turned on the TV. I seen a commercial on my TV. He got billboards up everywhere. You can't get away from him. He on the sides of buses. He's everywhere. Now he's sponsoring stuff. You seen it coming down the timeline. Can't get away from him. We get it. Then the guy on the radio, I really hate him. His voice is irritating, it drives me crazy. I be trying to snatch the radio out the car when he come on. He irritates me. Then my kids, he got my kids in.

0: 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Get away from me. Please deliver this message to Top Dog. Tell him whatever point you was trying to prove, you proved it. If you get into an accident, that's who you call. Top Dog Law.
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0: So, Miss Shanika, you know, with all your side eyeing going on, right? On Spell Off Live yesterday, that was a challenge with me and Natalie Nunn, right? I did not have the best outcome.
1: Clearly.
0: I mean, hey, look, man, I got a word wrong.
1: One word does not create a loss.
0: Shanika, I guarantee you, you wouldn't get past the first round.
1: I don't know how to spell. I had a trouble spelling prostitute last week, so.
0: You had a what?
1: A trouble spelling prostitute.
0: Prostitute?
1: Yeah, do you know how to spell it?
0: Nah, I haven't seen that word much in my life.
1: Exactly.
2: Wake up. 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
1: Oh, I was talking to this chick. I might have slipped up and sent one of them unsolicited pics that they don't be liking to receive. You know what I'm saying? But the thing, I wanted to tell her that it was a prank. And I'm sorry, you know, just wanted to give her full clarity of the situation.
2: That shouldn't be coming from my phone, especially with it being one of my biggest pet peeves.
1: You know, it was a joke. You know what I'm saying? It was a prank. We was talking about it a little earlier. You know what I'm saying? We was having one of them conversations. I don't know if I read the conversation wrong. My bad. I'm sorry.
3: What do you think about this date dilemma?
4: What type of grown man sending pictures of somebody else's crazy?
5: That's a red flag. Girl, they would DM you a picture. They'll say, hey, good morning, and DM the picture. Like, that's just going to make me jump off into a conversation or anything. Like, that's so disgusting to me. Don't nobody want to see that.

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1: Ricky Rose. 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

0: So, Miss Shanika, you know, with all your side eyeing going on, right? On Spell Off Live yesterday, that was a challenge with me and Natalie Nunn, right? I did not have the best outcome.
1: Clearly.
0: I mean, hey, look, I got a word wrong.
1: One word does not create a loss.
0: Shanika, I guarantee you, you wouldn't get past the first round.
1: I don't know how to spell. I had a spelling prostitute last week, so.
0: You had a what?
1: Trouble spelling prostitute.
0: Prostitute?
1: Yeah, do you know how to spell it?
0: Nah, I haven't seen that word much in my life.
1: Exactly. Wake up.
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0: 10, girl, you a 10. 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
1: I like the sinister beat.

0: So Miss Shanika, you know, with all your side eyeing going on, right? On Spell Off Live yesterday, that was a challenge for me and Natalie Nunn, right? I did not have the best outcome.
1: Clearly.
0: I mean, hey, look, I got a word wrong.
1: One word does not create a loss.
0: Shanika, I guarantee you, you wouldn't get past the first round.
1: I don't know how to spell. I had a spelling prostitute last week, so.
0: You had a what?
1: Trouble spelling prostitute.
0: Prostitute?
1: Yeah, do you know how to spell it?
0: Nah, I haven't seen that word much in my life.
1: Exactly. Wake up.
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3: 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I can't stand Top Dog. Every time I turn on the radio, I hear him. Now he's on TV. I turned on the TV. I seen a commercial on my TV. He got billboards up everywhere. You can't get away from him. He on the sides of buses. He's everywhere. Now he's sponsoring stuff. You seen it coming down the timeline. Can't get away from him. We get it. Then the guy on the radio, I really hate him. His voice is irritating. It drives me crazy. I be driving, I be trying to snatch the radio out the car when he come on. He irritates me. Then my kids, he got my kids in it. My kids walking around talking about they gonna bite me. Then my dog, I'm looking at him funny like, I'm ready to get rid of you too. Get away from me. Please deliver this message to Top Dog. Tell him whatever point you was trying to prove, you proved it. 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
1: Oh, I was talking to this chick. I might have slipped up and sent one of them unsolicited pics that they don't be liking to receive. You know what I'm saying? But the thing, I wanted to tell her that it was a prank. And I'm sorry, you know, I just wanted to give her a full clarity of the situation.
2: That should have been coming from my phone, especially with it being one of my biggest pet peeves.
1: You know, it was a joke. You know what I'm saying? It was a prank. We was talking about it a little earlier. You know what I'm saying? We was having one of them conversations. I don't know if I read the conversation wrong, my bad. I'm sorry.
3: What do you think about this date dilemma?
4: What type of grown man sending pictures of somebody else's crazy?
5: That's a red flag. Girl, they would DM you a picture. They'll say, hey, good morning, and DM the picture. Like, that's just going to make me jump off into a conversation or anything. Like, that's so disgusting to me. Don't nobody want to see that. Peace. Party. Hey. Hold on.

0: 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The Day Dilemma. 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Miss Shanika's Trending Topics. And Shouty Shouty's Crazy Report is the start of your day. 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

0: So, Miss Shanika, you know, with all your side eyeing going on, right? I don't spell off live yesterday. That was a challenge for me and Natalie Nunn, right? I did not have the best outcome.
1: Clearly.
0: I mean, hey, look, man, I got a word wrong.
1: One word does not create a loss.
0: Shanika, I guarantee you, you wouldn't get past the first round.
1: I don't know how to spell. I had a trouble spelling prostitute last week, so.
0: You had a what?
1: Trouble spelling prostitute.
0: Prostitute?
1: Yeah, do you know how to spell it?
0: Nah, I haven't seen that word much in my life.
1: Exactly. Wake up.
2: Good morning, good morning, good morning, good people.
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0: First, it's Young Jock and the Streets Morning Takeover, midday. Then your afternoons hit different when Bella Ray is on. You dig what I'm saying? 2 to 7, daily on B96.5. When Bella Ray is on, it's on, baby.
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0: You are now listening to The Date Dilemma.
1: Oh, I was talking to this chick. I might have slipped up and sent one of them unsolicited pics that they don't be liking to receive. You know what I'm saying? But the thing, I wanted to tell her that it was a prank. And I'm sorry, you know, I just wanted to give her a full clarity of the situation.
2: That should have been coming from my phone, especially with it being one of my biggest pet peeves.
1: You know, it was a joke. You know what I'm saying? It was a prank. We was talking about it a little earlier. You know what I'm saying? We was having one of them conversations. I don't know if I read the conversation wrong, my bad. I'm sorry.
3: What do you think about this date dilemma?
4: What type of grown man sending pictures of somebody else's crazy? That's a red flag. Girl, they would DM you a picture. They'll say, hey, good morning, and DM the picture. Like, that's just going to make me jump off into a conversation or anything. Like, that's so disgusting to me. Don't nobody want to see that.

0: 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What's good? 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
1: Oh, I was talking to this chick. I might have slipped up and sent one of them unsolicited pics that they don't be liking to receive. You know what I'm saying? But the thing, I wanted to tell her that it was a prank. And I'm sorry, you know, I just wanted to give her a full clarity of the situation.
2: That shouldn't be coming from my phone, especially with it being one of my biggest pet peeves.
1: You know, it was a joke. You know what I'm saying? It was a prank. We was talking about it a little earlier. You know what I'm saying? We was having one of them conversations. I don't know if I read the conversation wrong. My bad. I'm sorry.
3: What do you think about this date dilemma?
4: What type of grown man sending pictures of somebody else's crazy?
5: That's a red flag. Girl, they would DM you a picture. They'll say, hey, good morning, and DM the picture. Like, that's just going to make me jump off into a conversation or anything. Like, that's so disgusting to me. Don't nobody want to see that. Peace.

0: What's good, Louisville? It's Jello. You locked in at B96.5, number one for hip-hop. Let's get it. Tap in.
1: Oh, no. My tequila is on.

0: So, Miss Shanika, you know, with all your side eyeing going on, right? On Spell Off Live yesterday, that was a challenge with me and Natalie Nunn, right? I did not have the best outcome.
1: Clearly.
0: I mean, hey, look, man, I got a word wrong.
1: One word does not create a loss.
0: Shanika, I guarantee you, you wouldn't get past the first round.
1: I don't know how to spell. I had a spelling prostitute last week, so.
0: You had a what?
1: Trouble spelling prostitute.
0: Prostitute?
1: Yeah, do you know how to spell it?
0: Nah, I haven't seen that word much in my life.
1: Exactly. Wake up.
2: Good morning, good morning, good morning, good people.
3: What we gonna do?
2: I tell y'all, man, y'all keep it locked. We're gonna have a good morning.
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I'm Mrs. One of One. Fall in love every time we link. He got me sprung.com. 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

rolling, but I'm trying to ride. 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
1: Yeah. Ice.

0: So, Miss Shanika, you know, with all your side eyeing going on, right? On Spell Off Live yesterday, that was a challenge with me and Natalie Nine, right? I did not have the best outcome.
1: Clearly.
0: I mean, hey, look, man, I got a word wrong.
1: One word does not create a loss.
0: Shanika, I guarantee you, you wouldn't get past the first round.
1: I don't know how to spell. I had a spelling prostitute last week, so.
0: You had a what?
1: Trouble spelling prostitute.
0: Prostitute?
1: Yeah, do you know how to spell it?
0: Nah, I haven't seen that word much in my life.
1: Exactly. Wake up.
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1: I heard what you said through the grapevine. 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Time crossing these state lines. 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

grapevine. 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
1: Oh, I was talking to this chick. I might have slipped up and sent one of them unsolicited pics that they don't be liking to receive. You know what I'm saying? But the thing, I wanted to tell her that it was a prank. And I'm sorry, you know, I just wanted to give her a full clarity of the situation.
2: That should have been coming from my phone, especially with it being one of my biggest pet peeves.
1: You know, it was a joke. You know what I'm saying? It was a prank. We was talking about it a little earlier. You know what I'm saying? We was having one of them conversations. I don't know if I read the conversation wrong. My bad. I'm sorry.
3: What do you think about this date dilemma?
4: What type of grown man sending pictures of somebody else's crazy? That's a red flag. Girl, they would DM you a picture. They'll say, hey, good morning, and DM the picture. Like, that's just going to make me jump off into a conversation or anything. Like, that's so disgusting to me. Don't nobody want to see that. Please, honey.
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0: So, Miss Shanika, you know, with all your side eyeing going on, right? On Spell Off Live yesterday, that was a challenge with me and Natalie Nunn, right? I did not have the best outcome.
1: Clearly.
0: I mean, hey, look, man, I got a word wrong.
1: One word does not create a loss.
0: Shanika, I guarantee you, you wouldn't get past the first round.
1: I don't know how to spell. I had a spelling prostitute last week, so.
0: You had a what?
1: Trouble spelling prostitute.
0: Prostitute?
1: Yeah, do you know how to spell it?
0: Nah, I haven't seen that word much in my life.
1: Exactly. Wake up.
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0: So, Miss Shanika, you know, with all your side eyeing going on, right? On Spell Off Live yesterday, that was a challenge with me and Natalie Nine, right? I did not have the best outcome.
1: Clearly.
0: I mean, hey, look, man, I got a word wrong.
1: One word does not create a loss.
0: Shanika, I guarantee you, you wouldn't get past the first round.
1: I don't know how to spell. I had a trouble spelling prostitute last week, so.
0: You had a what?
1: A trouble spelling prostitute.
0: Prostitute?
1: Yeah, do you know how to spell it?
0: Nah, I haven't seen that word much in my life.
1: Exactly. Wake up.
2: Good morning, good morning, good morning, good people.
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1: Oh, I was talking to this chick. I might have slipped up and sent one of them unsolicited pics that they don't be liking to receive. You know what I'm saying? But the thing, I wanted to tell her that it was a prank. And I'm sorry, you know, I just wanted to give her full clarity of the situation.
2: That shouldn't be coming from my phone, especially with it being one of my biggest pet peeves.
1: You know, it was a joke. You know what I'm saying? It was a prank. We was talking about it a little earlier. You know what I'm saying? We was having one of them conversations. I don't know if I read the conversation wrong. My bad. I'm sorry.
3: What do you think about this date dilemma?
4: What type of grown man sending pictures of somebody else's crazy?
5: That's a red flag. Girl, they would DM you a picture. They'll say, hey, good morning, and DM the picture, Mike. That's just going to make me jump off into a conversation or anything. Like, that's so disgusting to me. Don't nobody want to see that.

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1: Oh, I was talking to this chick. So I might have slipped up and sent one of them unsolicited pics that they don't be liking to receive. You know what I'm saying? But the thing, I wanted to tell her that it was a prank. And I'm sorry, you know, I just wanted to give her a full clarity of the situation.
2: That shouldn't be coming from my phone, especially with it being one of my biggest pet peeves.
1: You know, it was a joke. You know what I'm saying? It was a prank. We was talking about it a little earlier. You know what I'm saying? We was having one of them conversations. I don't know if I read the conversation wrong, but bad. I'm sorry.
3: What do you think about this date dilemma?
4: What type of grown man sending pictures of somebody else's crazy?
5: That's a red flag. Girl, they will DM you a picture. They'll say, hey, good morning, and DM the picture. Like, that's just going to make me jump off into a conversation or anything. Like, that's so disgusting to me. Don't nobody want to see that.
0: Peace. Bye.

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0: So, Miss Shanika, you know, with all your side eyeing going on, right? On Spell Off Live yesterday, that was a challenge for me and Natalie Nunn, right? I did not have the best outcome.
1: Clearly.
0: I mean, hey, look, man, I got a word wrong.
1: One word does not create a loss.
0: Shanika, I guarantee you, you wouldn't get past the first round.
1: I don't know how to spell. I had a spelling prostitute last week, so.
0: You had a what?
1: Trouble spelling prostitute.
0: Prostitute?
1: Yeah, do you know how to spell it?
0: Nah, I haven't seen that word much in my life.
1: Exactly. Wake up.
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Yo, it's your dog, One Take Timmy, Louisville Zone, a.k.a. Mr. Rap, and I'll f*** with B96.5. I forgot we on Ray, I can't say it.

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1: Turn it up.
2: Yeah.

0: approves overtime as the department faces scrutiny over millions of dollars in overtime spending. Officers in multiple divisions say LMPD set minimum staffing requirements for each police division. Those numbers vary by division and shift, but generally require between 8 and 10 officers on patrol. Assistant Chief Brian Edelin said when a division falls below that number, majors are being asked to pull detectives or adjust schedules before using overtime to cover the shortage. If overtime is needed, he says it now has to be documented and justified. The changes come as LMPD faces questions over how much it's spending on overtime. GE Appliances says it'll double its investment at Appliance Park, investing a total of $1 billion to bring back clothes dryer production from Mexico. In June, GE Appliances said it was investing $500 million into the facility and bringing 800 jobs to produce washing machines. The company now plans to move refrigerator production out of Louisville to two other U.S. factories, but the dryer manufacturing line will take its place. The company says building washers and dryers at the same location will give it a competitive edge, and the local union says there is a solid deal to keep workers here. I'm Shannon Kogan with Wave News. Hope you have a good day.
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15: Y'all got the streets more to take over. 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
9: Still sunny and still hot today with highs well into the upper 90s, but with the humidity, we'll feel like closer to 105 degrees. This is why heat advisory remains in place for today. Tonight, clear skies as temperatures fall down into the 70s. From the Wave News Storm Tracking Team, I'm meteorologist Tawana Andrew.

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1: 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We living large on this side. 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

0: to the best damn morning show. Gotta stay tapped into the number one morning show in the city. 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
1: Good morning, Dree Taylor here with Young Jock and the Streets Morning Takeover, and we have so much to get into in this hour. Dwayne Keefe D says he will appeal the Tupac murder verdict.
2: Case to the Department of Parole and Probation, preparation of PSI. Set it down for sentencing on the following date.
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4: I would like to appeal this matter.
2: Of course, there will be an appeal, but that happens after sentencing.
1: Kanye West may not be able to plead insanity in his ex's employee's discrimination case.
5: When you hear about slavery for 400 years, that sounds like a choice.
1: And Lizzo scores a big win against her former wardrobe staffer.
6: A federal judge on Tuesday dismissed a lawsuit brought by a former wardrobe designer against the singer and rapper Lizzo, accusing her and her touring company of sexual and racial harassment and disability discrimination. The ruling was announced by Judge Fernando L. Ayanle Rocha of United States District Court in Los Angeles.
1: All that and more coming up in this hour. Don't go too far, Young Jack and the Streets. Morning Takeover.

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1: Let's ride.
2: School's back, so we do have an earlier build all around. It's going to be a hot day, so maybe a good idea to bring some extra water with you today. Northbound side of I-65. Okay, north of the Waterson. You're, of course, building into where the 65 Central Corridor work. We only have the two left lanes available. Two right lanes available for you on the southbound side. There is a southbound I-65 crash on the right shoulder by Outer Loop. Waterson's okay. Just watch out for this stalled tractor-trailer eastbound on the shoulder coming toward Westport Road. I'm Libby Kay with 502 Traffic.
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2: Will be sunny and hot again today with highs in the upper 90s, but feeling like closer to 105 degrees. This is why a heat advisory remains in place. For tonight, tumbling down into the 70s. Tomorrow, sunny and hot again with highs back into the upper 90s. From the Wave News Storm Tracking Team, I'm meteorologist Tawana Andrew.

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1: All right, let's get inside this Word on the Streets news and talk about Jay-Z. Well, it seems that Jay-Z had some big things popping and announced a virtual listening party set for 2 p.m. today.
2: For those of you guys that haven't seen it, from the way things are looking, Jay-Z is preparing to drop a massive album after he has just confirmed that he is going to be doing a listening party. This was all confirmed on Jay-Z's website, and it looks to be called the Jay-Z Z30 Virtual Listening Party, and this is going to be happening on the website where you have to sign up. And if you actually sign up, you can be a lucky winner to receive some sort of vinyl.
1: Somebody, oh, Ray Daniels, an apology. I ain't gonna say who, because I don't know who, but it sound like Ray was on to something. He was just way too early telling the business.
3: Hov is not gonna put himself out there to be laughed at. It's just, I'm not doing 60,000, y'all. By the way, I'll tell you something that I know I heard about on the Jay-Z tip. Just a little quick update. His album is done.
4: Okay.
3: It's completely done. It's just, we might get it if somebody partners with him. If nobody partners with him, it's not coming.
4: Wow. Hey, he's
3: not playing about his, you cannot you play this, about your
4: you,
3: brand.
4: You said this like a month ago.
3: Yeah, you can't. Somebody called and confirmed it from me, so I was like, okay, I just want to reveal it on the team.
1: I like working with smart people because we ain't even talk about this, but it sounds like that brand deal came through. Mm-hmm. So I guess all of that will be announced a little later on. Now, Diddy could still be facing charges for Tupac's murder. Yes, they are saying the prosecution is not closing out all options. And if new evidence emerges, that could possibly happen. So we'll see as he will be sentenced, Keefe D, on October the 13th. So Keefe D is asking for a retrial, and we'll see how it all plays out and keep you updated with what's good. All right, Lil Durk, let's talk about him. Lil Durk, these burner phones, this iCloud, and this Wi-Fi got you in a pickle, boy.
5: Now, do you guys remember when Durk famously rapped those lyrics, "Delete my iCloud if I think they're really on me, though"? Well, apparently deleting your iCloud doesn't actually help. There were messages that couldn't be recovered. Apparently, Durk had moved smart in some ways because he had deleted iCloud messages. There were, you know, burner phones that couldn't be traced back to him. Apparently, the feds had contacted Verizon and other cell carriers, and it was so long from the murder that they couldn't get the cell, you know, the cellular site records or any of the location records or a lot of the old stuff that was over a year old from those phones. So in some ways, Durk had moved smart. We saw this group chat where he had basically said, you know, delete the conversation, delete the iCloud backups, delete all of that stuff. But it turned out that none of that mattered. You know why? Because every time Durk got a new number and a new burner phone, he took it home and he connected it to his home Wi-Fi.
1: Ooh, it's a live debate going on whether Lil Durk is gonna go home or whether he is going to go to prison. So we'll keep you updated as this evidence and information becomes available to us during this trial. And I gotta shout out to the fact that they have finally released Lionel Richie, Voodoo Doll, and he is headed home to recover after his short stint in hospital for cardiac related issues, TMZ is reporting. Now, if you wonder why I said that, it's because he tried to be sassy and said that they had been doing stuff. R&B singers been doing things that's going on the R&B tour with Chris Brown and Usher. He said, but they didn't go to jail. And all of a sudden, Lionel is laid up in the hospital room. All right. And finally, rest in peace out to Gloria Steinem. Of course, she was an author, a poet, and a philanthropist for women's rights through and through. So rest in peace to her. I just wanted to mention that. That is the Word on the Streets news. I am Miss Shanika. You guys can follow me at Miss Shanika and follow us at Streets Morning Takeover. And it's all being brought to you by Amy Witherite at 1-800-TRUCK-RACK.
0: Thank you, Miss Shanika. Coming up, man, we got a trending topic that might have some people feeling slightly indifferent, because we got to talk about something that a father told a young man to do no matter what. And we'll see how it all plays out.
6: So I don't know who came up with this idea. Well, we're teaching our children, oh, if somebody hit you, hit them back. Nah, that first hit could be a deadly blow. I teach my son to de-escalate. I teach my son to remove himself from the situation. But if somebody is a threat toward him, I expect him to eliminate him. I expect him to put him down hard and fast. I expect him to get extremely violent. And I expect to ground and pound. So he won't be getting up for a long time. And my boy trained to go. That's prime real estate right there. He better bring his ass home. Safe, by any means necessary. Stay dangerous. Be smart.
0: And then when I heard it, I was like, whoa, wait a minute. Where is he going? I didn't know. Then I thought about it. Hey, man, listen. What happens to the days where you would sign your child up for self-defense classes or stuff like that?
7: Karate.
0: Because I ain't heard nobody. I can't remember the last time somebody said, hey, can you come and speak to the little boys in my karate class? Or can you come down and talk to the little boy? Yeah, I don't know.
7: What's up, Bert?
0: Michelle Nika, what's your thoughts on it?
1: I don't know.
0: Because the dad said something real, but he basically said, listen, before you let somebody, don't let nobody get their first lick off. Learn to de-escalate. Learn to remove yourself from the situation. I love that conversation. But he said, but if they put their hands on you, do something bad to them.
1: I mean, you got to be able to defend yourself.
0: Yeah, but you got to be able to be aware of what's going on and how you're defending yourself, why you're defending yourself, where you're defending yourself, when you're defending yourself, and who you're defending yourself against. So I want y'all to call us up. Let's talk about it. Let's open up these lines and let's hop on top of this topic. Pause. 1-844-986-4562. Call us up. We want to know from you. Is the father right, or is this setting him up to be a little aggressive person in the future? 1-844-986-4562. Young Jock in the Streets Morning Takeover.
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0: Say, man, it's your favorite cousins checking in. Young Jock, Miss Shanika, shout out to Young Jock at the Streets Morning Takeover. It's the top of the hour. Miss Shanika, we're talking about a clip that we played this morning where this father basically is instructing his child. He talked about, you know, what he tells his children when they're in the face of adversity.
1: So I don't know who came up with this idea. Well, we're teaching our children, oh, if somebody hit you, hit them back. Nah, that first hit could be a deadly blow. I teach my son to de-escalate. I teach my son to remove himself from the situation. But if somebody is a threat toward him, I expect him to eliminate him. I expect him to put him down hard and fast. I expect him to get extremely violent. And I expect to ground and pound. So he won't be getting up for a long time. And my boy trained to go. That's prime real estate right there. He better bring his ass home. Safe. By any means necessary. Stay dangerous. Be smart.
0: Nah, you know what? The only issues I have in certain situations like this, like the kids, their total wherewithal, it still doesn't properly align with some of the things you tell them. Like you say, hey, you know, if they keep messing with you, you go tell somebody. The kids looking like, man, if I go tell these folks gonna try me, they're gonna say I'm a snitch.
2: Well, that's now de-escalating. I got more problems. That's the first line of defense.
0: And then what
2: of
0: happens
2: de-escalation.
0: Is, and that's the first line of defense to where you be labeled a snitch exactly. In class. Now now you got more people in the class that got a problem with you because now you fall under this umbrella that makes it safe to be picked on because now you're a quote-unquote snitch or tattletale. So kids will not go and say something right away because they're scared it's going to, now I'm going to make my opposer or adversary matter, and now I'm going to get involved with the teacher. Now the teacher's going to expect me to tell every time something is wrong.
3: Yep.
0: Now I am virtually signing myself up to be on the automatic tell-on-the-kids list.
2: Well, if you can't defend yourself as a child, I suggest you go tell somebody.
0: Most kids can't. This is what I'm saying. This is what happens. My mama would tell me, you pick up something and you knock they mum out. I'd be like, hold on.
2: Well, mama. My mama had all of us in karate from me to my youngest sister.
0: You ain't did no karate.
2: In karate. Yes, we have.
0: You ain't not did
2: yes,
0: no karate.
2: Yes, we did. Show my sister, since she was in kindergarten, she earned a black belt. Her son is in karate. In my family, we do know how to fight. I taught my brother how to fight. My brother taught my sisters how to fight.
0: What belt do you have?
2: And we all know how to defend ourselves.
0: You can't be a level
2: properly.
0: 3 Gucci belt. I need a black belt.
2: I ain't got to brag. The work speaks for itself.
0: I am a yellow Louis belt. Okay. So we're asking our listeners this morning, man, for real. You know, what are you doing to, you know, prepare your children in the face of adversary, adversity, I should say. You say take them out?
3: Yeah, do it so they don't miss you no more.
0: 1-844-986-4562. Call us up. We want to hear from you, man. What are you doing to teach your kids to defend themselves in these days and times? It's Young Jock in the Streets Morning Takeover. Young Jock in the Streets Morning Takeover with me, Miss Shanika, and shout it.
4: Good morning. This is Shannon Cogan with Wave News. LMPD is changing how it fills staffing gaps and approves overtime as the department faces scrutiny over millions of dollars in overtime spending. Officers in multiple divisions say LMPD set minimum staffing requirements for each police division. Those numbers vary by division and shift, but generally require between 8 and 10 officers on patrol. Assistant Chief Brian Edelin said when a division falls below that number, majors are being asked to pull detectives or adjust schedules before using overtime to cover the shortage. If overtime is needed, he says it now has to be documented and justified. The changes come as LMPD faces questions over how much it's spending on overtime. GE Appliances says it'll double its investment at Appliance Park, investing a total of $1 billion to bring back clothes dryer production from Mexico. In June, GE Appliances said it was investing $500 million into the facility and bringing 800 jobs to produce washing machines. The company now plans to move refrigerator production out of Louisville to two other U.S. factories, but the dryer manufacturing line will take its place. The company says building washers and dryers at the same location will give it a competitive edge, and the local union says there is a solid deal to keep workers here. I'm Shannon Cogan with Wave News. Hope you have a good day.
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16: 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I can't stand Top Dog. 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Now he's on TV. I turned on the TV. I seen a commercial on my TV. He got billboards up everywhere. You can't get away from him. He on the sides of buses. He's everywhere. Now he's sponsoring stuff. You seen it coming down the timeline. Can't get away from him. We get it. Then the guy on the radio, I really hate him. His voice is irritating. It drives me crazy. I be driving, I be trying to snatch the radio out the car when he come on. He irritates me. Then my kids, he got my kids in it. My kids walking around talking about they gonna bite me. Then my dog, looking at him funny like, I'm ready to get rid of you too. Get away from me. Please deliver this message to Top Dog. 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If you get into an accident, that's who you call.
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21: Keeping things sunny and hot again today with highs back into the upper 90s, a heat index near 105, and a heat advisory in place. That same heat stays with us for your Friday while we add in a few isolated downpours, and we'll see a better chance of some scattered showers and thunderstorms on Saturday. From the Wave News Storm Tracking Team, I'm meteorologist Tawana Andrew.
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23: 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It's Young Jock and the Street Morning Takeover. Y'all know what it is.
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0: It's Young Jock and the Streets Morning Takeover this morning. We are definitely rolling out our trending topic with a father who says some things that you may or may not agree with.
25: So I don't know who came up with this idea. Well, we're teaching our children, oh, if somebody hit you, hit them back. Nah, that first hit could be a deadly blow. I teach my son to de-escalate. I teach my son to remove himself from the situation. But if somebody is a threat toward him, I expect him to eliminate him. I expect him to put him down hard and fast. I expect him to get extremely violent. And I expect to ground and pound. So he won't be getting up for a long time. And my boy trained to go. That's prime real estate right there. He better bring his ass home. Safe. By any means necessary. Stay dangerous. Be smart.
0: Young Jock in the Streets Morning Takeover this morning. We're asking our listeners, what are you doing to teach your kids how to defend themselves?
24: Man, I agree with the dad. I feel like as a man, you know, a man's job and responsibility is to protect his kids and to teach his kids how to protect his kids. And I feel like what he gave was sound advice. You know, your first step is to de-escalate. Try to remove yourself from the situation and be safe. But if you just can't do that and this person is going to attack you, I think you got to take them out before they take you out. Now, not necessarily kill them or nothing like that, but I think you have to protect yourself by any means necessary, because I want my son to come home too, or my daughter.
26: Well, I do if somebody bothers you, you know, you kind of hit them back type thing. But I do tell my children to at least try and tell somebody first. There's a difference between being bothered and being bullied. If somebody is bullying you, definitely defend yourself. If it's just a little spat between you and classmates or you and friends, you know, try and get an adult involved. But I do want to say we are not putting these kids in karate classes, because karate classes is $200 a week and we got enough bills out here. They're not making it affordable to put them in karate classes.
2: Some people kids in karate. Y'all got to teach these kids crazy.
0: Thank you for your call, sweetheart. What are you doing to teach your kids to defend themselves?
27: My daughter takes karate. She's been taking karate since she was 7 years old.
0: Is she 5?
27: Literally, she about to be a black belt in 3 weeks.
0: But is she 5?
27: Yeah, she's more than five. She's a national. She's nationally ranked.
1: Is you scared of her?
27: Nah, I ain't scared of her. She know her mama.
3: Oh, don't worry. We got more. Plenty more.
4: Yes.
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0: Young Jack in the Streets Morning Takeover.
1: Young Jack in the Streets Morning Takeover. If you got a dilemma, they got a dilemma, which means we got a dilemma. It's the Day Dilemma. Who's on the line this morning?
2: Yo, this is Derek.
1: What up, Derek?
2: Hey, man, what's up with you?
1: Good morning, bro. Talk to her. What's up with you? We cooling. What's up with you?
2: Man, I got a dilemma. I got this lady. We've been dating about 5-6 months now. Thinking about getting serious with her. But I don't know if she's really trying to get serious, too. What's been happening, she's been staying in touch with her ex-wife.
3: Mm-hmm.
2: Now, they were dating for like 3 years or something like that before we started dating. He in jail now. And I'm out here with her. You know, I've been taking her out to eat, cooking and beat my family.
3: You know, that's getting a little serious then. Mm-hmm. You say you're thinking about getting serious. That's serious. They meeting family members.
1: People take people around their family and they can just be fine as hell. They're like, yeah, I'm going to show her off at the family kick cookout. Mm-hmm. You know what I'm saying? And what's her name?
2: Her name's Cindy.
1: So you don't fell in love with Cindy. That what you want to ask the man show?
3: Yes. You need to repent.
2: Something like that, man. I'm trying to figure it out, man.
1: Just say you're in love. Say it. She gonna say it. Say it. It's therapeutic. Say, I'm in love.
2: All right. I'm in love.
4: With somebody else good.
2: I don't know about all that. You know, it ain't his girl. She's my girl. He's in prison. He locked up, man.
4: Dang. In position in 9/10 of the law.
2: Well, you know, the dilemma, she's still keeping in touch.
1: This ain't the real.
2: This ain't the real. Every time I turn around, she's calling him. She's taking his collect call. You know, she's sending him money. I just don't know if I'm all right with her.
3: You don't know. You know whether you are right with it. You ain't all right with it.
1: That's why you're on the phone. Tell him again, Shani, that's why you're on the phone this morning.
4: Exactly. It don't sit well with you at all.
2: That's the dilemma. I don't know if she's still in love with this dude.
1: All right, so we're going to try to get on the line. What's her name again one more time?
2: Cindy.
1: You just put your phone on mute and just, you know, go with the flow because, you know, ain't no telling what she going to say to us, okay? Because you ain't asking. It's going to be your first time hearing her truth.
2: All right, that's what's up.
1: All right, just don't hang up.
4: He seems very calm. I'm glad.
1: He seems calm to you.
3: I've been taking shots at him the whole time. And he's like, okay.
1: That's you.
4: All right. Okay.
5: Hello?
1: Hey, good morning. My sweet Cindy.
5: Hi.
1: What's up, girl? I ain't talked to you in a minute. You good?
5: Hi. Oh, yeah. Who's calling? Who's this?
1: Cindy, look, I'm just messing with you on the phone this morning. I want to say good morning, first and foremost. You're on the phone with Young Jock, Miss Shanika, and shout out with Young Jock in the Streets Morning Takeover, Cindy. We need to talk to you for a minute because we got a segment on our show called
6: Fucking Ticket.
1: Are you on your way to work, Cindy?
5: Yes, I am.
1: Okay, well, we ain't going to take up too much of your time. Sound like you parking in the parking deck. Okay,
3: mm-hmm.
1: We got a segment called The Date Dilemma. Now, that's a gentleman who gave us a call.
3: Yep, his name is Derek.
5: Derek?
1: Yeah.
5: He gave you a call today?
1: Yes, ma'am, he did. He called us and told us that you are a very special woman, and he's been considering making things more serious between you guys.
4: Yes.
1: But he doesn't feel like you're in the best position to be serious with him.
4: You feeling, Derek? You want to take it to the next level?
5: I mean, I've been with Derek for about 5-6 months now. We're working towards something, but as of right now, the issue between me and him is that I'm still communicating with my ex-boyfriend, which is in jail.
3: Mm-hmm.
5: So you know, and it's a complicated situation that, like, he, you know, feels some kind of way that I still support him.
1: What makes it complicated?
5: I've been with this man for 3 years. You know, we've been through a lot together. Like, he always just supported me, you know, with everything that I have going on. I did about a year in school when I decided that I didn't want to go to school anymore. You know, I came back and I started a business. You know, from there, he just always been there for me.
4: And we're talking about your boyfriend is in jail, right?
5: My ex that's in jail.
1: Right.
5: Okay. So I wouldn't feel righteous, you know, leaving him high and dry because, you know, I still care about him, but I also care about Derek. So it's just kind
3: of... So that is something that you explained in the beginning of you and Derek seeing each other?
5: Yeah, I explained this all to him.
3: And so he was cool with it at first?
5: Yeah, first because we weren't serious. So, you know, we were kind of just taking it easy. Okay.
1: Real quick, Sandy, I want to ask you, how long does your ex-boyfriend have? How much time he got?
5: He has 5 years.
1: To go,
5: Yes, it's been 5 years, and he's been in jail for a year and a half now.
3: Okay.
4: Mm. Are you on hold?
1: Yep. It's on. So if he came home today, what would be Derek's fate?
5: I can't really. I mean,
3: you had two boyfriends.
1: Get it out. Just tell you the truth.
5: I mean, in the perfect world, that would be great, but no.
1: What?
5: I really don't
1: want to
5: answer this over the radio.
1: No, tell your truth. It's your truth, though. Why not?
3: You don't have to answer that question.
5: Yeah, I mean, that's kind of something that, you know.
1: Okay. Derek said he got something right to the table. He on the phone right now. Derek.
2: Yeah. What's up, Cindy? How you going to say you don't know?
5: Hey,
2: you mean you don't know?
5: I mean, I can explain it to you better, you know, in person.
2: No, we're on the phone right now. I want to know right now.
5: Why we never really had a chance to really sit and, you know, actually talk about, you know what I mean, the situation.
1: Y'all had 6 months to talk about this, though.
5: But look, I mean, the man has a few more years in jail. It's not like he's getting out. Like,
2: so what's going to happen when he do get out? So it's going to be me and you when he get out?
1: She asked you a real question, Derek. What'd you say again?
5: Derek, who knows if me and you last? Sweet right now, but it's always sweet in the beginning.
4: She said y'all still on honeymoon, baby. She said y'all still on honeymoon. She ain't went honeymoon over reality set in, and that's real.
2: Yeah, see, my thing is this. You can't have your cake and eat it, too. I'm here with you every day right now.
5: Mm-hmm.
2: What y'all had was in

0: I mean, you've been talking to him all this time. Why you ain't told him about me before?
1: Yeah, get a girl a break, man. God, dog, dear. Come on now, man. You got me over here crying. I feel sorry for the girl. You got her in a bad situation, man. Why you wake up this morning with this?
2: What's it going to be? Y'all gonna stay together and date or what?
0: Man, I don't know about that, man. It don't look good. It don't look good. If I can't be the one and only, then I don't want to be at all.
3: I'm sure I'll see you later.
2: On behalf of 1-800-ENDS of the Bethune Law Firm, y'all not going to get this $100. I hope y'all figure this out. To our listeners, you call us up. Let's talk about it. It's the Date Dilemma. 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
1: Let's ride.
2: Eastbound I-64 out of Indiana. Your delays starting at 265. There's a crash on the Sherman-Minton Bridge. Only the left lane gets by right now. So 265, southbound 65 may be a better bet for you right now. Southbound 65 across the Kennedy Bridge. Good. Second Street Bridge, a little busier heading into our downtown. But northbound I-65, you are getting sluggish as you're coming north of the Waterson in toward the 65 Central Corridor work. But there is a wreck up by Preston Street on the right shoulder, not helping. I'm Libby Kay with 502 Traffic.

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8: Still sunny and still hot today with highs well into the upper 90s, but with the humidity, we'll feel like closer to 105 degrees. This is why heat advisory remains in place for today. Tonight, clear skies as temperatures fall down into the 70s. From the Wave News Storm Tracking Team, I'm meteorologist Tawana Andrew.
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10: Right. We're going to get right into this day dilemma. Now, Derek is in love with Cindy. He has been kicking it with her, and they met each other's family, right? Mm-hmm. You know, that lets you know, that's just a little context to let you know that he's really serious about her. And Derek wants to take it to the next level, but Cindy stays in contact with her ex, who is in jail. And, of course, that makes Derek feel a kind of way. Now, Cindy got on the phone, and she said, look, she confused. Her ex is 5 years and only has served a year and a half, and she admits that she is on hold. She asked them to give her some time to tell her ex about him. They're like, give you some time. They already gave him some time. What is you saying? And they don't stick together, and they don't get the money. That's a hard one. I ain't going to hold you, because that's a hard one. I mean, you really love somebody, and you thinking in your mind, especially they run you the baby. They sentenced me to 5. I ain't going to have to do it with 2. Yeah. Karen did a year and a half. She like, I got 6 more months, and my person I really, really want to be with going to be home.
11: Well, don't put yourself on the market.
10: That's a heavy one, but he been gone a year and a half. She probably wasn't trying
11: don't
10: to.
11: Don't put yourself on the market. What you sign up what's for, you sign, I wouldn't wait for nobody.
10: Well, what's the longest?
11: So don't ask me that.
10: What's the longest you've been single?
11: A year and a half.
10: Okay, about the same time. That's what I'm saying. See, in about a year and a half, you
0: it
10: go
0: ain't
10: to
0: no breaking point when you got somebody that was with you, was down with you, and then they go to jail and they ain't got to do nothing but 2 years. You can't stay down
10: That's
0: for 2 years.
10: That's what you expect, though. That's what you assume.
0: Yes.
10: I mean, they sentenced to 5.
0: If, man, for 20. If we Shouted. A couple, we a couple. Yes.
10: Shouted, I do not believe. Boy, you be having a sucker attack every day.
0: I would. We'd be on the phone. She be in jail with me.
10: I can't even see it. Hey, we're going to these phone lines. So Jack in the Streets Morning, take over. What's your thoughts on this date dilemma?
12: I think it was a hot mess. I think it was a pure hot mess. I think he needs to grow up. I think he's talking about, I want to be the only one. What type of mess is that? I think it's too much. Mm-hmm. But I do think she made the good decision, and she went back, and she said, you know what? I'm not doing this on the radio. I'll talk to you later. She ain't need no $100. She had that, and I love that for her.
13: I went through something similar, and I didn't have to tell my ex that I was in a new relationship. He said he felt the same. He felt it. So I feel like if she's really feeling Derek, then she just needs to go ahead and let her ex go.
12: I think he was real sassy at the end of the day because that girl had to explain herself in a very grown manner and had even broken down to her that she's not going to just immediately cut him off. That's her ex for I don't know how many years. And I think she was very mature about the situation. And we're not going to sit on the radio and tell out our business. We too grown for that. You're That's right. how I feel. And he's real sassy about it.
14: Thank you.
15: 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We got more. 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

0: Shanika.
1: All right, let's get inside this Word on the Streets news. All right, Keefe D says that he will appeal the Tupac murder verdict as the judge sets the October 13th sentencing.
2: This case to the Department of Parole and Probation preparation of PSI. Set it down for sentencing on the following date.
3: That's October 13th at 10:30.
2: Given the jury's verdict at this time, I'm going to hold Mr. Davis with no bail. We'll be in recess.
4: Excuse me.
2: Yes, sir.
4: I'd like to have my stuff back on the computers, all the phones, everything.
2: Okay.
4: And I would like to appeal this matter.
2: Of course. There will be an appeal, but that happens after sentencing. You can talk about evidence that needs to be returned.
1: He need to appeal his brain cells. Didn't you write a book and do countless interviews about how you played a part in this man being murdered and you want to waste taxpayers' dollars again? Are you out of your mind, Keefe D? Anyway, I wish you what you deserve. Anyherp, let's talk about Kanye West. He is going to have a time as his ex-employee wants a judge to block rapper's unsound mind in defense discrimination lawsuit. All right, well, it is not looking good at all for Kanye West, who is being sued by his old employee. But I cannot forget the one time that I really thought that Kanye was insane when he said this.
5: When you hear about slavery for 400 years, for 400 years, that sounds like a choice. Like, you was there for 400 years and it's all of y'all?
1: Boy, stop it. Now, according to documents obtained by TMZ, Benjamin Pravo, who worked at Kanye West Donda Academy back in 2021, is asking the judge to block it. Basically, this person is also pointing out that Kanye West's own deposition as evidence undercutting the insanity claim when asked whether he felt he was not himself around the time he ran the Donda school. He said, no, I think that was close to me being myself. But people change, though, adding that sometimes I intend to do good and still end up in a deposition. So we'll see how everything plays out with Kanye West. And we got to get to this. Lizzo shares a message after a judge dismisses the sexual harassment lawsuit against her touring company and former wardrobe staffer.
6: A federal judge on Tuesday dismissed a lawsuit brought by a former wardrobe designer against the singer and rapper Lizzo, accusing her and her touring company of sexual and racial harassment and disability discrimination. The ruling was announced by Judge Fernando L. Ayanle Rocha of United States District Court in Los Angeles. The lawsuit also asserted that a backstage manager had sent a photo graphically depicting male genitalia to a group chat that included the plaintiff, tour management, and other crew members, and that Lizzo's management had responded to it with humor in a way that encouraged an unsafe, sexually charged workplace culture.
1: All right, so Lizzo did post without saying words. Today I'm relieved to announce that I have won the case against me and my touring company, Big Girl Touring. She also went on to say that the girl never even met her at all. All right. Well, anyway, and that it's been dismissed. And I would just want to give you an update on what's going on with Lionel Richie. Now, Lionel checked himself into a hospital and he remains hospitalized in ICU for ongoing cardiac issues. Now, you can remember the people was mad at Lionel because he said, we've been doing this, referring to the Usher and Chris Brown tour. We just didn't go to jail for it. So then somebody pulled out that Chris Brown voodoo doll and channeled that energy to Lionel, and now he is in ICU. Yeah, I think that's what happened. Sometimes you just gotta shut up and let the young people do what they do, old people. That is the Word on the Streets news. I am Ms. Shanika. You guys can follow me and Ms. Shanika and follow us at Streets Morning Takeover. And it's all being brought to you by Amy Witherite at 1-800-TRUCK-RACK.

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3: I don't show no mercy because these hoes don't deserve no mercy. They ain't give me no mercy when they was fucking my behind my back. So I'm not showing no mercy.

0: Good morning, good morning. It's the top of the hour. You're joining Young Jock in the Streets Morning Takeover. What up, Miss Shanika? What up, Shawty?
1: Good morning.
0: This morning, we're talking about Jocelyn Hernandez as she has, I guess, gave the world this new submission of this inappropriate and honest dialogue between parent and child. Her and Bunny Bella discussing her and Stevie J's relationship. But some people are like, hey, she has every right. And some people are pretty upset about it.
2: So do you think he's a good dad?
3: Yes and no.
2: Why yes?
3: Yes, because he kind of wants to see me, talks to me sometimes. No is because he, like I said, he kind of lies. I think he lies about meetings and just like goes out and then talks to me.
2: And he doesn't give us any money.
3: That is the problem.
2: He don't give us a dollar. Your Not school is so expensive. He doesn't even have the decency to call and say, hey, do y'all need some money over there? Like, your dad hasn't given me a dollar since you've been born.
0: One thing about it, Jocelyn Hernandez knows how to move the needle, but Stevie J says he's aware of what they're doing, and here's what he had to say.
4: I wanted to come on here and address Jocelyn and her lies and this fake narrative she pushing. Let's get to the facts. I love and take care of all my kids. I do anything for all my kids. Hey, you little muskrat, Jocelyn Hernandez. You remember the court order we got in place? Neither one of us pay support. Looks like the cabaret is drying up and Lemmy took the motherfucking checks away from you because you ain't mentioned me while the cabaret was going on. So if you think for one second that I'm gonna let you and that be yours, sell some subscriptions off my back and have my daughter bad mouthing me, you're the dumbest in the world. You know who I am. I'm this close to finding you and Davey. I'm gonna find y'all and I'm gonna serve y'all this new paperwork.
1: Ooh, wow. Lord.
0: What's your thoughts on that, Michelle?
1: My thoughts are it's just very terrible. The fact that Bonnie Bella has to be in the center of this. Clearly, there were some things that happened in the past that weren't good for this child because she was taken away from Jocelyn. And now, you know, Jocelyn is doing better, but it's just like a lot of chaos. And I'm just going to commend what a bright, young, intelligent girl Bonnie Bella seems to be through who's ever worked. So if Jocelyn worked on herself and got her to that point, I just don't think that the relationship should be exploited.
0: And then I read comments. I've talked to people as well. We do this, so you know how it goes. People call and often chime in on topics like this. Some people are feeling like, hey, this is a good approach to be open and honest with your child so they'll understand that, you know, everything doesn't have to be politically correct.
1: I understand, but it didn't just start in Stevie's hands.
0: No,
1: you know
0: definitely,
1: what I'm saying?
0: Definitely.
1: It started and the child got removed from that home. So if you go tell the story, tell the whole story.
0: No, exactly. And that's what I'm saying. And you got other people who are like, no, this is definitely inappropriate. The child should not be subjected to this much information. Well, we want to ask you this morning, what's the question? Jocelyn asked Bunny, inappropriate, or was it just honest and open dialogue with his parent and child? Call us up 1-844-986-4562. Young Jock in the Streets Morning Takeover.

0: to the 502. Hey, look, man, we switching lanes on I-65, 71, and 64. It's your morning drive. It's Young Jock in the Streets Morning Takeover.
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6: Good morning. This is Shannon Kogan with Wave News. LMPD is changing how it fills staffing gaps and approves overtime as the department faces scrutiny over millions of dollars in overtime spending. Officers in multiple divisions say LMPD set minimum staffing requirements for each police division. Those numbers vary by division and shift, but generally require between 8 and 10 officers on patrol. Assistant Chief Brian Edelin said when a division falls below that number, majors are being asked to pull detectives or adjust schedules before using overtime to cover the shortage. If overtime is needed, he says it now has to be documented and justified. The changes come as LMPD faces questions over how much it's spending on overtime. GE Appliances says it'll double its investment at Appliance Park, investing a total of $1 billion to bring back clothes dryer production from Mexico. In June, GE Appliances said it was investing $500 million into the facility and bringing 800 jobs to produce washing machines. The company now plans to move refrigerator production out of Louisville to two other U.S. factories, but the dryer manufacturing line will take its place. The company says building washers and dryers at the same location will give it a competitive edge, and the local union says there is a solid deal to keep workers here. I'm Shannon Kogan with Wave News. Hope you have a good day.
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0: Y'all got the streets more than takeover. Here's your local weather across Kentucky.
17: We'll be sunny and hot again today with highs in the upper 90s, but feeling like closer to 105 degrees. This is why a heat advisory remains in place. For tonight, tumbling down into the 70s. Tomorrow, sunny and hot again with highs back into the upper 90s. From the Wave News Storm Tracking Team, I'm meteorologist Tawana Andrew.
1: Kentuckiana, it's the Streets Morning Takeover.
18: I know you see it.
1: And we are. Let's go.
19: A good dad?
20: Yes and no.
19: Why yes?
20: Yes, because he kind of wants to see me, talks to me sometimes. No is because he, like I said, he kind of lies. I think he lies about meetings and just like goes out and then talks to me.
19: And he doesn't give us any money.
20: That is the problem.
19: He don't give us a dollar. Your school is so expensive. He doesn't even have the decency to call and say, hey, do y'all need some money over there? Like, your dad hasn't given me a dollar since you've been born.
0: Young Jack in the Streets Morning Takeover. What do you think about this exchange? Is it inappropriate?
21: Yes, I do. I do believe it's inappropriate. I do believe that a child is going to develop their own, you know, feelings about their parent, be it the mother or the father, whoever is not, you know, in the household. But I just think that, like, to encourage that, it's one thing to have it between y'all and then have it out in the world and then, like, CBC, like, they embarrass him to put him on the spot like that. No matter what, you lay down with that man, had that child, he was all good when you had that baby. So why, like, tear him down? Why tear that mother down? Doesn't make any sense. So to have that child out here talking about my father doesn't do anything for me and he's not there and he, like, That is absolutely ridiculous to have your child out here talking about their father. That's your father to the end of the day. Excuse me. I'm sorry, radio. But to the end of the day, that's your father. That's your mother. Why would you? You are to honor your mother and father and to allow your child to disrespect your child on the internet, on however which way is disrespectful.
0: Thanks for your call. Young Jock in the Streets Morning Takeover. What's this open and honest dialogue? Inappropriate or not between Bunny Bella and Jocelyn Hernandez?
5: Yes, it was very inappropriate. It's nothing wrong with being open with your kids, but Jocelyn was asking leading questions. Like, do your daddy send money? No, your daddy don't send money. Like, don't. She was giving her the ideas for her to expel on. Now, if they was just sitting there having a conversation, she was like, well, Mommy, why daddy don't send money? That's a different thing, but Jocelyn was pretty much telling her what to say.
6: Good morning. I know this situation often too well. I just think that the fact that they're celebrities kind of makes it a little different. But I do not believe in discussing adult matters with children. I think that is off limits. I think that is her place to have her relationship with her dad.
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2: You're still at our speed, Indiana travelers. Eastbound 64 as you're getting over toward Highway 150. A lot of volume, maybe some sun glare delay, but we did have a crash on the Sherman-Minton Bridge with only one left lane getting by. That crash is gone. You still have some delay on the approach, and it looks heavier on 265 with folks heading over toward I-65 trying to avoid these 64 delays. So might be a better bet actually to stick to 64 at this point.

0: Got a paddle? Got a team? Get down to DiOrio's Pizza and Pub for the Pickle 250, a pickleball tournament that's serving up more than just drinks and drives. 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
2: Y'all jogging the streets more than take over. 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
3: Keeping things sunny and hot again today with highs back into the upper 90s, a heat index near 105, and a heat advisory in place. That same heat stays with us for your Friday while we add in a few isolated downpours, and we'll see a better chance of some scattered showers and thunderstorms on Saturday. From the Wave News Storm Tracking Team, I'm meteorologist Tawana Andrew.
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6: Taking the game. The game's mine.
5: It's Are You Smarter Than Young Jock?
7: The king and his gang.
5: Only with Young Jock in the streets more than takeover.
2: Young Jock in the streets more than takeover. We playing this morning. Are You Smarter Than Young Jock? But I need to make sure that I have a contestant who's up for it. Is there a contestant on the line?
8: Yes.
2: Oh, you sound like you're smiling the way you said yes.
8: Yes, I'm excited.
2: You're excited, but does that mean you're going to win today?
8: I don't know. We're about to find out.
2: Let us find out. I'm going to turn you over to Miss Shanika. What's your name?
8: Cherise.
2: The loser. So who? What's that?
8: I'm crying. Cherise.
2: Last name, loser. First name, Cherise. All right, here we go. What's up, Miss Shanika?
9: All right, Cherise. Here are the rules. You have 10 seconds to answer each question. The first person to get all three questions correctly will be the winner. You guys cannot answer each other's questions, and you cannot answer the question after your 10 seconds is up, or you will be disqualified, okay?
8: Yes.
9: All right. Let's get into it. Here is the first question, Cherise. Whose major record label did Stevie J used to work for in the 90s? Was it A, Jay-Z, B, Dr. Dre, C, Master P, or D, Puff Daddy?
8: Puff Daddy.
9: No Diddy. Okay, you're right. Mr. Young Jack.
2: Yes, ma'am.
9: How many degrees is a right angle?
2: 3,800 divided.
9: Is it A, 90 degrees, B, 120 degrees, C, 75 degrees, or D, 100 degrees?
2: See, they knew at 45 degrees they couldn't get right, so they had to add an additional 45 degrees to get right. That makes it 90 degrees.
10: Three,
11: two, one.
9: You're correct, sir.
2: Thank you. That's right.
9: Cherise, in the Pac-Man game, what is the name of the pink ghost? Is it A, Blinky? Is it B, Pinky? Is it C, Inky? Or is it D, Clyde?
8: Pinky.
9: Is that your final answer?
8: Yes.
11: Three.
9: You're correct. Young Jock.
2: She ain't even excited about it. She's like, okay, you just gave me.
9: Young Jock.
2: What?
9: What is a dot above a lowercase I or J called? Is it called A, a pearl, B, a dot, C, a gem, or D, a title?
2: A pearl.
9: Okay.
2: Three.
9: Two.
2: Hell, I don't know.
9: Stupid ass boy. Nope. All right. It's Charisse.
8: I'm going to say Dia Title.
9: And you will be absolutely correct. And you will also be smarter than Young Jock. And boom, boom, bam in his face.
8: That was a trick question, Loki.
9: You got any shout outs?
8: I want to shout out my man, and
2: okay,
8: my
2: right.
8: business.
2: That's so cute. I bet you won't say your man name.
8: Yes, I will.
2: Don't do it. We'll Google him and you'll learn.
8: My man.
2: What's his name again?
9: You are stupid.
2: Thank you for being a loyal listener and playing me this morning. We appreciate you. We're going to need you to hold the line. Congratulations. Did you tell her what she won? What she won? Baby, you got $50. I want you to do the best you can with that 50. With $50, you can get 8 gallons of gas if you got premium.
8: Thank you.
2: Hold the line. Don't hang up.
8: Okay.
2: Got to get your information.
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0: For those of you guys that haven't seen it, from the way things are looking, Jay-Z is preparing to drop a massive album after he has just confirmed that he is going to be doing a listening party. 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
1: Oh, yes. So Jay-Z Virtual Listening Party is happening today at 2 p.m. That's this Thursday. 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
2: Word. So why is it so big now? The new vinyl is back all of a sudden. I mean, I know it's commemorative, it's memorabilia, but you ain't got.

0: nobody doesn't play no damn vinyl.
1: Well, a lot of people do. Well, it's really prevalent when it comes back down to the new generation. I really think the new kids are making it relevant. They want things that are tangible.
0: They want the nostalgia.
1: Just like magazines.
0: Yeah, I just still don't see it. I don't see it happening again. I don't see people buying a...
1: Well, they are. It's actually doing very well. If you look into it, there's been a whole resurgence of, you know, small local owned record stores definitely making a huge comeback.
0: True Religion came back a little bit too, but it didn't get the full swing. I'm just saying nobody's going to gear up and be moving crates.
1: Well, it's another movement going on.
0: Yeah, I love it.
1: Eclectic maybe type of crowd.
0: No, I love it. I mean, people just say, hey, would you like to get an order? We can get you 10,000 vinyls and you can sell them. I'm like, man.
2: You know, you had to place that needle. You can't jump around because it's going to be bouncing. Man, they ain't with that these days.
0: But they got some. I seen them. You can get them. We got a lot coming up, man. It's about that time we talk about what took place last night, man.
2: Yes.
0: Because right now, speaking of vinyl, the reason we're talking about it, man, and talking to anniversaries, this actually marks my 20th year of being a professional entertainer. June 6th of 2006, I released my debut album, New Jack City. We dropped It's Going Down. Definitely made history, changed the path for me in life. And here I am today. So Rolling Out did this cover reveal last night at Rolling Out magazine. Yes. It was lit, man. Shouts out to my brother Jerry Clark, who was the moderator. Yesterday we spent some time earlier during the day speaking in his class. He's a professor at Clark Atlanta, so we got a chance to talk to about 25 students who are in the field of being in the music business.
2: Mm-hmm.
0: So I want to get into it, man. Let's check out what it was last night. They had the cover reveal. It was real nice. Check it out.
3: In my 20 years being out here, I've learned that there's going to always be people to support you. So that's why I end up doing different stuff every time. The reinvention comes from, when y'all turn y'all back on me on this side, I'm going to go to who support me over here.
4: This is the celebration of 20 years of It's Been Going Down.
5: Yes,
4: so congratulations, y'all.
5: Can I get a countdown? Can we get a 5, 4, 3, 2, 1?
0: So, yeah, I had a little bit of anxiety, Ms. Shanika.
1: Okay, why?
0: Because I didn't know what the cover was going to be.
2: Oh.
0: And so I took a lot of pictures. I came in, I was like, man, just shoot. I was tired. I ain't going to hold you. So when they sent me the raw pictures, I was like, boy, hell no. Some of the pictures, I was like, no. I had one picture where I was trying to take my shirt off, right?
2: Uh-huh.
0: And I was preparing to take a picture, and the photographer, she was just shooting everything. Man, they sent me the pictures. Why it look like I'm looking back at it, bro? I was like, hell
2: you probably
0: no.
2: You'd be looking at them muscles.
0: Bro. I ain't nobody looking at them.
1: This is actually a nice picture.
0: I appreciate it. But I'm saying some of the other pictures, they weren't, you know, they were raw pictures. And it was just like, it just looked like, wait a minute, bro, you're reaching too hard. But I was actually surprised. It was
2: a great event last night, man. All the media stepped out. You had news media. You had all the bloggers. I mean, it was a big event. And, I felt very accomplished for you last night, man.
0: I'll tell you one thing that was interesting.
2: Come on.
0: To get off of radio for 4 hours.
2: Uh-huh.
0: To go do an hour and a half long interview with students at Clark Atlanta University. Mm-hmm. To come back and do a 3 hour long situation where I had to do, of course, interviews and an hour long rollout. It was a lot for me yesterday, but I appreciate it all. It is a part of the game. Speaking of the game, let's get into the sports with Swin. Yeah, it's Young Jock in the Streets morning takeover. It's time to get into sports in the streets with DJ Swin.
6: We're hopping straight into the NFL. Kirk Cousins says he's out with Atlanta, but he's QB1 with the Las Vegas Raiders.
7: I want to see some dogs out there tonight. Let's go. Every one of you, come to fight tonight. Let's go.
6: His experience comes into play while he's QB1. As the Raiders drafted first round, the national championship quarterback from the Indiana Hoovers, Mendoza. He is the first quarterback that has been drafted number one that will not be QB1 for his team in years. Also, have to give it up for Coco Gauff. He dominated to advance to the second round of the U.S. Open.
8: When she needed to hold, she figured out a way to do it. She fought off some very fine tennis in that second set.
6: And just so you know, there are 10 total black players in the second round of the U.S. Open. Salute. In Major League Baseball, the Atlanta Braves definitely did what they were supposed to do against the Washington Nationals winning 9-0 and the St. Louis Cardinals win 8-2 over the Los Angeles Dodgers. Now let's talk about the Seattle Mariners. They win 8-3 against the Boston Red Sox. But the bigger story is Lazaro Montes. He collected his first hit, first RBI, and first home run in his debut.
9: It's a home run! Lazaro Montes with an absolute missile!
6: That's Sports from the Streets. I'm DJ Swin. I'm your DJ with the Million Dollar Smile. Go Dawgs!
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0: 10, girl, you a 10, girl, you a 10, girl, you a 10, girl, you a 10, girl, you a 10, girl, you a 10, girl, you a 10, girl, you a 10.
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0: All right, let's get inside this Word on the Streets news and talk about Jay-Z. Well, it seems that Jay-Z had some big things popping and announced a virtual listening party set for 2 p.m. today.
1: For those of you guys that haven't seen it, from the way things are looking, Jay-Z is preparing to drop a massive album after he has just confirmed that he is going to be doing a listening party. This was all confirmed on Jay-Z's website, and it looks to be called the Jay-Z Z30 Virtual Listening Party, and this is going to be happening on the website where you have to sign up. And if you actually sign up, you can be a lucky winner to receive some sort of vinyl.
0: Somebody, oh, Ray Daniels, a pilot tree. I ain't gonna say who, because I don't know who, but it sounds like Ray was on to something. It was just way too early telling the business.
2: Hov is not gonna put himself out there to be laughed at. It's just, I'm not doing 60,000, y'all. By the way, I'll tell you something that I know I heard about on the Jay-Z tip. Just a little quick update. His album is done.
3: Okay.
2: It's completely done. It's just, we might get it if somebody partners with him. If nobody partners with him, it's not coming.
3: Hey, he is
2: not playing about his. You cannot play about your brand.
3: You said this like a month ago.
2: Yeah, you can't. Somebody called and confirmed it from me, so I was like, okay, I just want to reveal it on the team.
0: I like working with smart people because we ain't even talk about this, but it sounds like that brand deal came through. Mm-hmm. So I guess all of that will be announced a little later on. Now, Diddy could still be facing charges for Tupac's murder. Yes, they are saying the prosecution is not closing out all options. And if new evidence emerges, that could possibly happen. So we'll see as he will be sentenced, Keefe D, on October the 13th. So Keefe D is asking for a retrial. And we'll see how it all plays out and keep you updated with what's good. All right, Lil Durk, let's talk about him. Lil Durk, these burner phones, this iCloud, and this Wi-Fi got you in a pickle, boy.
4: Now, do you guys remember when Durk famously rapped those lyrics, "Delete my iCloud if I think they're really on me, though"? Well, apparently, deleting your iCloud doesn't actually help. There were messages that couldn't be recovered. Apparently, Durk had moved smart in some ways because he had deleted iCloud messages. There were, you know, burner phones that couldn't be traced back to him. Apparently, the feds had contacted Verizon and other cell carriers, and it was so long from the murder that they couldn't get the cell, you know, the cellular site records or any of the location records or a lot of the old stuff that was over a year old from those phones. So in some ways, Durk had moved smart. We saw this group chat where he had basically said, you know, delete the conversation, delete the iCloud backups, delete all of that stuff. But it turned out that none of that mattered. You know why? Because every time Durk got a new number and a new burner phone, he took it home and he connected it to his home Wi-Fi.
0: Ooh, it's a live debate going on whether Lil Durk is going to go home or whether he is going to go to prison. So we'll keep you updated as this evidence and information becomes available to us during this trial. And I got a shout out to the fact that they have finally released Lionel Richie, Voodoo Doll, and he is headed home to recover after his short stint in hospital for cardiac related issues, TMZ is reporting. Now, if you wonder why I said that, it's because he tried to be sassy and said that they had been doing stuff. R&B singers been doing things that's going on the R&B tour with Chris Brown and Usher. He said, but they didn't go to jail. And all of a sudden, Lionel is laid up in the hospital room. All right. And finally, rest in peace out to Gloria Steinem. Of course, she was an author, a poet, and a philanthropist for women's rights through and through. So rest in peace to her. I just wanted to mention that. That is the Word on the Streets news. I am Miss Shanika. You guys can follow me at Miss Shanika and follow us at Streets Morning Takeover. And it's all being brought to you by Amy Witherwright at 1-800-TRUCK-RECK.
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0: Young Jock and the Streets Morning Takeover. Everybody listens to Young Jock and the Streets Morning Takeover. Let's go.
1: Good morning and happy Thursday. I'm Dree Taylor with Young Jock and the Streets Morning Takeover. And we got so much to get into in this hour. Dolly Parton's Hollywood Walk of Fame star has been vandalized.
2: A shocking discovery on Hollywood Boulevard. Dolly Parton's Walk of Fame star vandalized just days after her death.
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4: Now, do you guys remember when Durk famously rapped those lyrics, "Delete my iCloud if I think they're really on me, though"? Well, apparently deleting your iCloud doesn't actually help. So in some ways, Durk had moved smart. We saw this group chat where he had basically said, you know, delete the conversation, delete the iCloud backups, delete all of that stuff. But it turned out that none of that mattered, you know? Why? Because every time Durk got a new number and a new burner phone, he took it home and he connected it to his home Wi-Fi.
1: 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Young Jack in the Streets Morning Takeover.
5: 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Hey, look, man, we switching lanes on I-65, 71, and 64. 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It's Young Jack in the Streets Morning Takeover.
6: Good morning. This is Shannon Cogan with Wave News. LMPD is changing how it fills staffing gaps and approves overtime as the department faces scrutiny over millions of dollars in overtime spending. Officers in multiple divisions say LMPD set minimum staffing requirements for each police division. Those numbers vary by division and shift, but generally require between 8 and 10 officers on patrol. Assistant Chief Brian Edelin said when a division falls below that number, majors are being asked to pull detectives or adjust schedules before using overtime to cover the shortage. If overtime is needed, he says it now has to be documented and justified. The changes come as LMPD faces questions over how much it's spending on overtime. GE Appliances says it'll double its investment at Appliance Park, investing a total of $1 billion to bring back clothes dryer production from Mexico. In June, GE Appliances said it was investing $500 million into the facility and bringing 800 jobs to produce washing machines. The company now plans to move refrigerator production out of Louisville to two other U.S. factories, but the dryer manufacturing line will take its place. The company says building washers and dryers at the same location will give it a competitive edge, and the local union says there is a solid deal to keep workers here. I'm Shannon Cogan with Wave News. Hope you have a good day.
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1: 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Everybody just listen.
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3: Still sunny and still hot today with highs well into the upper 90s, but with the humidity, we'll feel like closer to 105 degrees. This is why heat advisory remains in place for today. Tonight, clear skies as temperatures fall down into the 70s. From the Wave News Storm Tracking Team, I'm meteorologist Tawana Andrew.
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2: Young Jock in the Streets Morning Takeover. If you got a dilemma, they got a dilemma, which means we got a dilemma. It's the Day Dilemma. Who's on the line this morning?
5: Yo, this Derek.
2: What up, Derek?
5: Hey, man, what's up with you?
2: Good morning, bro. Talk to her. What's up with you? We coolin'. What's up with you?
5: Man, I got a dilemma. I got this lady. We've been dating about 5-6 months now. Thinking about getting serious with her. But I don't know if she's really trying to get serious, too. What's been happening, she's been staying in touch with her ex-boyfriend.
6: Mm-hmm.
5: Now, they were dating for like 3 years or something like that before we started dating. He's in jail now. And I'm out here with her. You know, I've been taking her out to eat, cooking to meet my family.
6: You know, that's getting a little serious then. Mm-hmm. So you thinking about getting serious. That's serious. They meeting family members.
2: Sometimes, yeah, man. Not necessarily. People take people around their family and they could just be fine as hell. They're like, yeah, I'm going to show her off at the family kick out. Mm-hmm. You know what I'm saying? What's her name?
5: Her name is Cindy.
2: So you don't fell in love with Cindy. That what you want to ask the man, Charles?
6: Yes. You need to repent.
5: Something like that. Man. I'm trying to figure it out, man.
2: Man, just say you in love. It. Oh, you're in love. You're in love. Say it. Check on to say it. Say it. It's therapeutic. Say I'm in love.
5: All right. I'm in love.
7: With somebody else good.
5: So, I don't know about all that. You know, it ain't his girl. She's my girl. He in prison. He locked up, man.
7: Dang. In position in 9/10 of the law.
5: Well, you know, the dilemma, she's still keeping in touch.
2: This ain't done real.
7: You say,
5: done. Every time I turn around, she calling him. She's taking his collect call. You know, she's sending him money. I just don't know if I'm all right with her.
6: You don't know. You know whether you are all right with it. You ain't all right with it.
2: That's why you're on the phone. Tell him again, Shani. Yeah. That's why you're on the phone this morning.
7: Exactly. It don't sit well with you at all.
5: That's the dilemma. I don't know if she's still in love with this dude.
2: All right, so we're going to try to get on the line. What's her name again? One more time.
5: Cindy.
2: You just put your phone on mute and just, you know, go with the flow because, you know, ain't no telling what she going to say to us, okay? Because you ain't asking. It's going to be your first time hearing her truth.
5: All right, that's what's up.
2: All right, just don't hang up.
7: He seems very calm. I'm glad.
2: He seems calm to you.
6: Yeah, I've been taking shots at him the whole time and he's like, okay.
2: That's you.
7: All right. Okay.
8: Hello.
2: Hey, good morning. My sweet Cindy.
8: Hi.
2: What's up, girl? I ain't talked to you in a minute. You good?
8: Hi. Oh, yeah, who's calling? Who's this?
2: Cindy, look, I'm just messing with you on the phone this morning. I want to say good morning, first and foremost. You're on the phone with Young Jock, Mishanika, and Shouty Shouty with Young Jock in the Streets Morning Takeover, Cindy. We need to talk to you for a minute because we got a segment on our show called...
8: Fucking Ticket.
2: Are you on your way to work, Cindy?
8: Yes, I am.
2: Okay, wow. Well, we ain't going to take up too much of your time. Sound like you parking in the parking, Dick. Okay,
8: mm-hmm.
2: Listen. We got a segment called The Date Dilemma. Now, that's a gentleman who gave us a call.
6: Yep, uh-huh. His name is Derek.
8: Derek?
2: Yeah.
8: He gave you a call today?
2: Yes, yeah. Ma'am, he did. He called us and told us that you are a very special woman, and he's been considering making things more serious between you guys.
7: Yes.
8: But, oh, wow.
2: But he doesn't feel like you're in the best position to be serious with him.
7: You feeling, Derek? You want to take it to the next level?
8: I mean, I've been with Derek for about 5-6 months now. We're working towards something, but as of right now, the issue between me and him is that I'm still communicating with my ex-boyfriend, which is in jail.
7: Mm-hmm.
8: So you know, and it's a complicated situation that, like, he, you know, feels some kind of way that I still support him.
2: What makes it complicated?
8: I've been with this man for 3 years. You know, we've been through a lot together. Like, he always just supported me, you know, with everything that I have going on. I did about a year in school when I decided that I didn't want to go to school anymore. You know, I came back and I started a business. You know, from there, he just always been there for me.
7: And we're talking about your boyfriend is in jail, right?
8: My ex that's in jail.
2: Right.
8: Okay. So I wouldn't feel righteous, you know, leaving him high and dry because, you know, I still care about him, but I also care about Derek. So it's just kind of...
6: So like, that is something that you explained in the beginning of you and Derek seeing each other?
8: Well, I explained this all to him.
6: And you so know, he was cool with it at first?
8: Yeah, first because we weren't serious. So, you know, we were kind of just taking it easy.
2: Okay. Real quick.

0: now, but it's always sweet in the beginning.
1: She said, y'all still on honeymoon, baby. She said, y'all still on honeymoon. She ain't went honeymoon over reality set in, and that's real.
2: Yeah, see, my thing is this. You can't have your cake and eat it, too. I'm here with you every day right now. Mm-hmm. What y'all had was in the past. You know, you need to let that go and learn to accept what you got right now because you got something good. And see, I ain't going to be playing second role to nobody else.
0: And how do I know?
2: He locked up, and I'm here taking care of you, looking out for you. Taking you out to eat, then you meet my family, and you still thinking about some other.
0: I think as of right now, Derek, I do want to continue with you. Out of respect for you, I will let my ex know that I am dating and I am talking to somebody. But you know, this is not something. I'm not just gonna cut this man completely off. Just give me time to really just let him know that I am dating. But he has no choice but to respect it.
2: I mean, you've been talking to him all this time. Why you ain't told him about me before?
1: Yeah, get a girl a break, man. God, dog, dear, come on now, man. You got me over here crying. I'm feeling sorry for the girl. You got her in a bad situation, man. Why you wake up this morning with this?
3: Well, what's it gonna be? Y'all gonna stay together and date? Or what?
2: Man, I don't know about that, man. It don't look good. If I can't be the one and only, then I don't want to be at all.
0: I'm sure I'll see you later.
3: On behalf of 1-800 Into the Bethune Law Firm, y'all not gonna get this $100. I hope y'all figure this out. 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It's the Date Dilemma. 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
2: Indiana travelers are caught back up now on eastbound I-64 trying to get across the Sherman-Minton Bridge from that earlier accident. Still looks a little sluggish, 265 for northbound travelers coming up toward Grantline Road. We did have alternate volume through there earlier this morning. 65 northbound into the central 65 corridor work. Still a little heavier toward Crittenden Drive where the lane restrictions begin. It's also bright, so get your sunglasses. Watterson's still a little packed up there toward Brownsboro Road as you're approaching the I-71 interchange. I'm Libby Kay with 502 traffic.

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10: Because I got a street boy to take over. Here's the local weather across Kentucky.
11: We'll be sunny and hot again today with highs in the upper 90s, but feeling like closer to 105 degrees. This is why a heat advisory remains in place. For tonight, tumbling down into the 70s. Tomorrow, sunny and hot again with highs back into the upper 90s. From the Wave News Storm Tracking Team, I'm meteorologist Tawana Andrew.
10: It's your jacket, the streets want to take over. Let's make today better than yesterday, right now.
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13: Hey, I want to let y'all know, man, Southside Day is coming up Sunday, September the 6th. Can't wait to see you there from 2 to 8, Wolf Creek Amphitheater. We got plenty of protection, plenty of police. For the family, bring the kids out, plenty of giveaways. We got foods, all types of activations. Just, this is for the community. You know what I'm saying? If y'all done been, y'all know how we get down to it. In the city of South Pools, and it goes down. Miss Shanika, what's up, man?
14: What up? Bye, y'all. Y'all have a wonderful rest of your day.
13: 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We'll catch you later, gang. Keep it locked, Young Jock in the Streets Morning Takeover.
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0: But why nobody told me that Labor Day is on Monday? Why am I just finding out so last minute? Like, I ain't hear about no cookout, nah, nothing. What is going on? Check it out. It's your bestie, Kata Mogul, holding you down from 10 to 2 right here on B96.5. And we're going to have a Labor Day mix cooking up for you as well. But until then, I got all the hottest hits right here on your number one for hip-hop. 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
1: Oh, I was talking to this chick. I might have slipped up and sent one of them unsolicited pics that they don't be liking to receive. You know what I'm saying? But the thing, I wanted to tell her that it was a prank. And I'm sorry, you know, I just wanted to give her a full clarity of the situation.
2: That should have been coming from my phone, especially with it being one of my biggest pet peeves.
1: You know, it was a joke. You know what I'm saying? It was a prank. We was talking about it a little earlier. You know what I'm saying? We was having one of them conversations. I don't know if I read the conversation wrong. My bad. I'm sorry.
3: What do you think about this date dilemma?
4: What type of grown man sending pictures of somebody else's crazy?
5: That's a red flag. Girl, they would DM you a picture. They'll say, hey, good morning, and DM the picture. Like, that's just going to make me jump off into a conversation or anything. Like, that's so disgusting to me. Don't nobody want to see that.

0: If only y'all knew how many debates I got into it with people about this song right here, because I swore up and down it was AI from when it dropped. And people were like, no, it's not AI. No, it's not AI. Well, guess what, y'all? He finally announced that it was AI, but it's still a good song. It's Phoenix Flex and the Perps on the beat right here, Rubbers on 96.5. But we got more music on the way, so keep it locked.
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On a serious note, though, where are the cookouts going to be at? Because I ain't get invited to one yet. I want to get invited to the place that's going to have the ribs, the baked beans with the ground beef in them, the chicken, some angel eggs. Yeah, we call them angel eggs now. And a nice sausage that I could just throw on a piece of bread and add some mustard on it. Yeah, that's what I like right there. Look, hit me up on my IG at KTheMogul, KTHEMOGUL. And let me know where the cookout's going to be at. Here's Baby G.

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1: Oh, I was talking to this chick. I might have slipped up and sent one of them unsolicited pics that they don't be liking to receive. You know what I'm saying? But the thing, I wanted to tell her that it was a prank. And I'm sorry, you know, I just wanted to give her full clarity of the situation.
2: That shouldn't be coming from my phone, especially with it being one of my biggest pet peeves.
1: You know, it was a joke. You know what I'm saying? It was a prank. We was talking about it a little earlier. You know what I'm saying? We was having one of them conversations. I don't know if I read the conversation wrong, but bad. I'm sorry.
3: What do you think about this date dilemma?
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5: That's a red flag. Girl, they would DM you a picture. They'll say, hey, good morning, and DM the picture, Mike. 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Like, that's so disgusting to me. Nobody want to see that.

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0: So, Miss Shanika, you know, with all your side eyeing going on, right? On Spell Off Live yesterday, that was a challenge with me and Natalie Nunn, right? I did not have the best outcome.
1: Clearly.
0: I mean, hey, look, man, I got a word wrong.
1: One word does not create a loss.
0: Shanika, I guarantee you, you wouldn't get past the first round.
1: I don't know how to spell. I had a spelling prostitute last week, so.
0: You had a what?
1: Trouble spelling prostitute.
0: Prostitute?
1: Yeah, do you know how to spell it?
0: No, I haven't seen that word much in my life.
1: Exactly. Wait, wait,
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0: 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So Young Miami has finally dropped the Spin That remix with Lil Baby and Kodak Black. And I feel like it's kind of late, but y'all check it out.
1: I

0: this remix didn't really do it any justice. I feel like the song has already ran its course. The summer is dying down. And then on top of that, I feel like they could have came a little harder. Kodak Black's was straight though, but Lil Baby's was giving mid. She also did a remix with Shinsaya too. So I'm gonna talk about that on the next break or so. Anyway, let me know your thoughts on my IG at KTheMogul, KTHEMOGUL. 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

0: this lady he's been dating about 5-6 months now. 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
2: 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I've been with this man for 3 years. You know, we've been through a lot together. Like, he always just supported me, you know, with everything that I have going on.
0: You can't have your cake and eat it too. See, I ain't gonna be playing second role to nobody else.
3: Hey, we're going to these phone lines. I'm Jack in the Streets Morning and take over. What's your thoughts on this date dilemma?
4: I think it was a hot mess. I think he needs to grow up. I think he's talking about, I want to be the only one. What type of mess is that? I think he was real sassy at the end of the day.
5: If she's really feeling Derek, then she just needs to go ahead and let her ex go. 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
1: So that was Shinsaya's remix to Spend That. 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Let me know my IG at KTheMogul, KTHEMOGUL. 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
8: 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I seen a commercial on my TV. 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Can't get away from him. We get it. Then the guy on the radio, I really hate him. 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It drives me crazy. I be driving, I be trying to snatch the radio out the car when he come on. 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Then my kids, he got my kids in it. My kids walking around talking about they gonna bite me. Then my dog, looking at him funny like, I'm ready to get rid of you too. 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

Face card, Skilla Baby, Chris Brown, and Bryson Tiller. And y'all know Bryson Tiller is coming to the 502 October 7th, the day after my birthday. So look, we're giving you a chance to win some free tickets. Keep it locked right here. I'm going to talk about it in a few.

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2: The plan this morning, Are You Smarter Than Young Jock? But I need to make sure that I have a contestant who's up for it. Is there a contestant on the line?
3: Yes.
2: But does that mean you're going to win today?
3: I don't know. We're about to find out.
2: What's your name?
3: Cherie.
2: The loser. So who? What's that?
3: It's your... I'm crying.
4: Young Jock.
2: What?
4: What is a dot above a lowercase I? Or J called?
2: A pearl.
3: Okay.
2: Two. I don't know.
4: Stupid ass boy. Nope. All right. It's Charisse.
3: Title.
4: And you will be absolutely correct. And you will also be smarter than Young Jock. And boom, boom, bam in his face.
3: That was a trick question, Loki.
5: Wake up. Good morning, good people.
0: What we gonna do?
5: I tell y'all, man, y'all keep it locked. We're gonna have a good morning.
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0: All right, y'all, it's time for me to go. But before I do, of course, I got to leave you with this mogul quote. So your mogul quote for today is, the key to everything is patience. You get the chicken by hatching the egg, not by smashing it. I like that one right there. Hey, look, check it out. Bella Ray is on the way. Keep it locked right here. She number one for hip hop, B96.5. I'm out.
1: 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Then your afternoons hit different when Bella Ray is on. You dig what I'm saying? 2 to 7, daily on B96.5. When Bella Ray is on, it's on.
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1: 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We've been dating about 5-6 months now. 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
3: 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I've been with this man for 3 years. You know, we've been through a lot together. 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
1: You can't have your cake and eat it, too. See, I ain't gonna be playing second role to nobody else.
4: Hey, we're going to these phone lines. I'm Jack in the Streets Morning. Take over. What's your thoughts on this date dilemma?
5: I think it was a hot mess. I think he needs to grow up. 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

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Yeah.

don't know. It's just something about this song, Friends. 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You want some tickets? 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
4: 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You can't get away from him. 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Now he's sponsoring stuff. You seen it coming down the timeline. 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We get it. Then the guy on the radio, I really hate him. 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I be trying to snatch the radio out the car when he come on. He irritates me. Then my kids, he got my kids in it. My kids walking around talking about they gonna bite me. Then my dog, looking at him funny like, I'm ready to get rid of you too. Get away from me. Please deliver this message to Top Dog. 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

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You're not going to lose me. But, friend, if today is your day, I'm ready to celebrate you. 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You better hurry up, too, because I got them coming up right after this song. Okay? B96.

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3: Happy birthday to all my Virgos, but happy birthday today goes out to Billy Williams. Happy birthday to Shamez Bradshaw. Happy birthday to Danae Lorena. Happy birthday to Andre Leonard. Happy birthday to Vernon. Happy birthday to Natasha Bridgewater. Happy birthday to my dog, Dr. Kamara Douglas. And happy birthday to Tylen

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1: Got this lady. We've been dating about 5-6 months now. She's been staying in touch with her ex-boyfriend.
2: Mm-hmm.
1: He in jail now.
3: She, you know, feels some kind of way that I still support him. I've been with this man for 3 years. You know, we've been through a lot together. Like, he always just supported me, you know, with everything that I have going on.
1: You can't have your cake and eat it, too. See, I ain't gonna be playing second role to nobody else.
4: Hey, we're going to these phone lines. I'm Jack in the Streets Morning. Take over. What's your thoughts on this date dilemma?
5: I think it was a hot mess. I think he needs to grow up. I think he's talking about, I want to be the only one. What type of mess is that? I think he was real sassy at the end of the day.
6: If she's really feeling Derek, then she just needs to go ahead and let her ex go.

Friend, I've compiled a list for us to go over inside of the break room tea. I've compiled a list for us to go over of the relationships I'm tired of seeing on social media. Who, baby? I'm tired of it. I need the algorithm to do what it's supposed to do. Because, baby, I'm over it. Coming up, two songs inside the break room tea. Just get ready to see who made the list. B96.

0: Fru, we got so much to go over inside the Breakroom team, but I had to compile a list of people I'm tired of seeing on my timeline. Friend, inside the Breakroom team, I love to give you all things that you need, all things you might have missed. And if you need me to go into great detail, I absolutely can. I really can, friend. But today, I'm sick of it. I'm tired. I'm done with it. Okay, so friends, if there was a couple that you can kick off your algorithm, even after you've blocked them all the good things, what couple would it be? And these are in no particular order, okay? So, friends, I'm starting this off with Ray J and Princess. I'm sick of it. I'm sick of seeing them. If y'all gonna get the divorce, get the divorce. If you're not, stick together and keep us out. Keep us out the group chat. Please, that's all I ask, okay? Another one. Jesus. Papoose and Clarissa. Please, like, Clarissa, please. Like, I don't have no other way to say it, but like, I'm sick of seeing them. Either y'all, either one of them gonna get the divorce, and Papoose is gonna be happily with Clarissa, and we can keep them off of social media until that girl got another fight, I will be perfectly fine, okay? Next up, Bebe. Can we please keep Blueface and all his baby mamas off my timeline? What do we have to do? Baby, we can block all of them. We can train our algorithm to be something else. But them baby mamas and Blueface and his mama are going to always end up on our timeline, and I can't understand it. I'm about to block the Shade Room and the Neighborhood Talk as well, because let me see how I can train it to where I'm sick of seeing Blueface. And then when he kicked that girl in her back, do y'all remember that video, friend? It was on social media. While she's pregnant, kicked her in the pool. All of them need a little extra help. But let me tell you who I'm truly. I'm tired of seeing Blueface and his baby mama. Baby, I'm tired of seeing this one too.
1: I want to be labeled a human who loves humans. I'm tired of being labeled. I'm an American. Mm-hmm. I'm not an African-American. I'm an American.
0: Raven Simone and her wife. They can get kicked to the curb too. They can. And I'm still trying to figure out why she thought that she was going to be able to check Keke Palmer, that wife, and Keke Palmer did what Keke Palmer was supposed to do. Baby, we trying to figure out why you ain't never turned on Disney Channel. And now what I'm taking from it is that she just was not probably allowed to watch black people on TV. If you were watching Even Stevens and you didn't watch That's So Raven, you didn't watch Cheetah Girls, you didn't see a show of The Cosby Show. She was on so many other shows. Y'all, throw it away. Tomatoes, tomatoes, tomatoes. I'm sick of seeing these people on my timeline, friend. What couple are you tired of seeing on your timeline? 502-795-1965.
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4: The plan this morning, Are You Smarter Than Young Jock? But I need to make sure that I have a contestant who's up for it. Is there a contestant on the line?
5: Yes.
4: But does that mean you're going to win today?
5: I don't know. We're about to find out.
4: What's your name?
5: Cherie.
4: The loser. So who? What's that?
5: I'm crying.
6: Young Jock.
4: What?
6: What is a dot above a lowercase I? Or J called?
4: A pearl.
5: Okay.
6: Two.
4: Bella, I don't know.
6: Stupid ass boy. Nope. All right. It's Cherise.
5: Title.
6: And you will be absolutely correct. And you will also be smarter than Young Jock. And boom, boom, bam in his face.
5: That was a trick question, Loki.
7: Good morning, good morning, good people.
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7: 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We're gonna have a good morning.
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I'm just really sitting up here thinking, like, J. Cole really got in that Honda and really went across the world to sell his CDs. And now he's in sold-out shows. 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But friends, before we move into B-Day tomorrow, we got Relationship Thursdays. Coming up, three songs. Just make sure you stay here. You stay tuned, eh? B-96.

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Are you going to call me with the advice? 502-795-1965. But Ron needs our help. He says, hey, Bella, before we got married, my wife told me she wanted kids, and I thought we were on the same page. We've been married for 3 years now, and she's saying that she doesn't want children at all. She says she loves our life together and doesn't want to change it. But I've always dreamed of being a dad, and I don't know if I can give that up. I love my wife, but we're talking about two completely different futures. Would you leave a perfect relationship if your partner never wanted kids? 502-795-1965. Again, would you leave a perfect relationship if your partner never wanted kids? What should Ron do? Like, does Ron, like, stay in the marriage and just, you know, not become a dad? Or does he leave the marriage and go find somebody else that would love to be a mom? What should he do? 502-795-1965. Louisville.

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We're in his relationship 30 days, and Ryan really needs our help. He says, hey, Bella, before we got married, my wife told me she wanted kids. Now, 3 years into our marriage, she says she doesn't want children at all. I love her, but becoming a dad has always been a dream of mine. Now, I'm wondering if I have to choose between my marriage and becoming a father. Would you leave a perfect relationship if your partner never wanted kids? Again, would you leave a perfect relationship if your partner never wanted kids? Help.

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2: The plan this morning, Are You Smarter Than Young Jock? But I need to make sure that I have a contestant who's up for it. Is there a contestant on the line?
3: Yes.
2: But does that mean you're going to win today?
3: I don't know. We're about to find out.
2: What's your name?
3: Cherie.
2: The loser. So who? What's that?
3: It's Cherie.
4: Young Jock.
2: What?
4: What is a dot above a lowercase I? Or J called?
2: A pearl.
4: Okay.
2: Two. I don't know.
4: Stupid ass boy. Nope. All right. It's Charisse.
3: Title.
4: And you will be absolutely correct. And you will also be smarter than Young Jock. And boom, boom, bam in his face.
3: That was a trick question, Loki.
5: Wake up. Good morning, good people.
0: What we gonna do?
5: I tell y'all, man, y'all keep it locked. We're gonna have a good morning.
6: Keep it locked right here.
7: Please,
8: JY, turn me up. Miami. That's all my scammers and my kid money.

Because why am I over here? I done Googled top relaxing spas in the U.S. And I'm going to tell you what came up, friend. Okay, so let me help you out. Okay, so first one says the Golden Door. The Golden Door is in San Marcos, California. The Canyon Ranch is in is actually in Lenox, Massachusetts. Then you got Mi Amo. That one is in Sedona, Arizona. Now, friend, I need to figure out how we about to get here. Because Team 96.5, they going to be sending you next week with catch flights, not feelings. And they can send you to wherever you want to go in the U.S. So I figure if you need relaxing spas, I got your back. I've already started looking them up. So here's another one. This one's in Pennsylvania, friend. This one is the Lodge at Woodloch. Woodloch? That's what I'm going to say is what it is. But friend, listen, Team 96.5.

0: We're going to send you there. 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I am. 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
6: 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I've been with this man for 3 years. You know, we've been through a lot together. Like, he always just supported me, you know, with everything that I have going on.
5: You can't have your cake and eat it too. See, I ain't gonna be playing second role to nobody else.
7: Hey, we're going to these phone lines. I'm Jack in the Streets Morning. Take over. What's your thoughts on this date dilemma?
8: I think it was a hot mess. I think he needs to grow up. I think he's talking about, I want to be the only one. What type of mess is that? I think he was real sassy at the end of the day.
9: If she's really feeling Derek, then she just needs to go ahead and let her ex go.
10: Officials on the scene of a brand new crash, 65 northbound right at St. Catherine Street. The left lane is blocked off along with the left exit ramp. You got heavy delays already through there because people are still adjusting to that new traffic pattern on 65 northbound. And you put an accident there, you got some pretty big backups. Give yourself lots of extra time to work your way through those problems. Newburgh Road and Indian Trail, we got an accident slowing things down. I'm Andy Bass with 502 Traffic.
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17: You know who I can't stand? I can't stand Top Dog. Every time I turn on the radio, I hear him. Now he's on TV. I turned on the TV. I seen a commercial on my TV. He got billboards up everywhere. You can't get away from him. He on the sides of buses. He's everywhere. Now he's sponsoring stuff. You seen it coming down the timeline. Can't get away from him. We get it. Then the guy on the radio, I really hate him. His voice is irritating. It drives me crazy. I be driving, I be trying to snatch the radio out the car when he come on. He irritates me. Then my kids, he got my kids in it. My kids walking around talking about they gonna bite me. Then my dog, looking at him funny like, I'm ready to get rid of you too. Get away from me.

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The fact that I've been out here trying my best to learn all these line dances and I still can't get it right. Just, I'm trying. But why do every song got a line dance? What happened to it just being the wobble? What happened to it just being the Macarena? Whatever happened to that? Friends, coming up in 3 songs, I got some tickets for you. Because we're going to have to start learning together if you win these tickets. V96.

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Okay, so say it with me. Say bourbon, blues, and boots. Bourbon, blues, and boots. I am ready to send you now, friends. Only thing you got to do is go ahead and call me. 502-795-1965. I want to send you to go see Nappy Roots. I want you to go see Mike Clark Jr. I want you to see all of them over at Bourbon, Blues, and Boots, September 19th, okay, at the Shelby County Fairgrounds. Now, you ask yourself now, Mella, I don't know about this. You mean Shelby County Fairgrounds? Baby, I telling you, take my word for it. When I tell you it was a ball, a grand time last year, I mean it. And you're going to hate the videos that come afterwards, because you're going to ask yourself, dang,

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9: You know who I can't stand? I can't stand Top Dog. Every time I turn on the radio, I hear him. Now he's on TV. I turned on the TV. I seen a commercial on my TV. He got billboards up everywhere. You can't get away from him. He on the sides of buses. He's everywhere. Now he's sponsoring stuff. You seen it coming down the timeline. Can't get away from him. We get it. Then the guy on the radio. I really hate him. His voice is irritating. It drives me crazy. I be driving. I be trying to snatch the radio out the car when he come on. He irritates me. Then my kids. He got my kids in it. My kids walking around talking about they gonna bite me. Then my dog. Looking at him funny like, I'm ready to get rid of you too. Get away from me.

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96.5, Humble That Young Jock Street Morning Takeover. What's happening? It's your man, DJ MVBs. All right, so check us out. It's a couple of albums, songs that are coming tomorrow. And I'm going to give you a little, I'm breaking records. All right, that's what I'm going to do. I'm going to break some records after these four records. It's B96.5.

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1: 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She's been staying in touch with her ex-boyfriend.
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3: She, you know, feels some kind of way that I still support him. I've been with this man for 3 years. You know, we've been through a lot together. Like, he always just supported me, you know, with everything that I have going on.
1: You can't have your cake and eat it too. See, I ain't gonna be playing second role to nobody else.
4: Hey, we're going to these phone lines. Jack in the Streets Morning, take over. What's your thoughts on this date dilemma?
5: I think it was a hot mess. I think he needs to grow up. I think he's talking about, I want to be the only one. What type of mess is that? I think he was real sassy at the end of the day.
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2: We're playing this morning, Are You Smarter Than Young Jock? But I need to make sure that I have a contestant who's up for it. Is there a contestant on the line?
3: Yes.
2: But does that mean you're going to win today?
3: I don't know. We're about to find out.
2: What's your name?
3: Cherie.
2: The loser. So who? What's that?
4: Young Jock.
2: What?
4: What is a dot above a lowercase I? Or J called?
2: A pearl.
3: Okay.
4: Two.
2: Bella, I don't know.
5: What?
4: Stupid ass boy. Nope. All right. It's Cherise.
3: Title.
4: And you will be absolutely correct. And you will also be smarter than Young Jock. And boom, boom, bam in his face.
3: That was a trick question, Loki.
6: Wake up. Good morning, good people.
0: What we gonna do?
6: I tell y'all, man, y'all keep it locked. We're gonna have a good morning.
7: Keep it locked right here.
8: Still dealing with heavy delays on 65 northbound because of that earlier accident. Still trying to be wrapped up right at St. Catherine. Left lane remains blocked off. The entrance ramp from St. Catherine is also shut down because of that construction project that's going on. So between that, it is causing all sorts of problems, especially on the westbound side of the Watershed Expressway as you approach 65. So give yourself lots of extra time. I'm Andy Bass with 502 Traffic.
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16: 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I turned on the TV. I seen a commercial on my TV. 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You can't get away from him. He on the sides of buses. He's everywhere. Now he's sponsoring stuff. You seen it coming down the timeline. Can't get away from him. We get it. Then the guy on the radio, I really hate him. His voice is irritating. It drives me crazy. I be driving, I be trying to snatch the radio out the car when he come on. He irritates me. Then my kids, he got my kids in it. My kids walking around talking about they gonna bite me. Then my dog, looking at him funny like, I'm ready to get rid of you too. Get away from me. Please deliver this message to Top Dog. 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

0: Because Fergotti's outside this weekend. And I think you should go see her. Pull up on my girl. Okay, DJ Easy Beats. Pull up on my girl Goldie over at the Outlet Shops of the Bluegrass this Saturday from 1 to 3. If you need details about the brand bash happening at the Outlet Shops of the Bluegrass from 1 to 3, head to hiphopb965.com. It's all there ready and waiting on you. But friend, how's your 5 o'clock drive going? Are you good? You cool? You good? Okay, good. Because coming up on the other side of the 5 o'clock traffic party, I got some Bryson Tiller tickets for you. You got to be ready for those Bryson Tiller tickets. Matter of fact, they're from my teenagers. I'm going to tell you how to win coming up. V96.
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0: cause. 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I got some dicks on my side that you'll like. And something on my wrist, colder than a Coors Light. It's SQ7 CMB, it's life. It's hot boy forever, we say we get right.
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0: 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Now I'm riding in the
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0: get it, girl. 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I see you over in the corner. Listen, I told you that 5 o'clock shopping party, DJ Empty Beats. Miss Bellamy, I told you we're going to turn you up.
1: Turn up. 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
0: DJ Empty Beats, give it to him.
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0: Okay, so friends, my teenagers, my high schoolers, they done called on to me. They done called on to me, and friends, they called me out. They like, Miss Bella, look, what do I got to do, TT Bella? I want to go to go see Bryson Tiller, and I'm trying my best not to ask my mama to buy the tickets. So what do I got to do? Okay, here we go. So I created the Cult Being Good program for Bryson Tiller tickets. Okay, with B96.5. 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Okay, let me know why they deserve the Bryson Tiller tickets, because he's going to be here October the 7th, and the babies swear up and down that they deserve to go. 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
2: 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Yeah!
4: We are still in recovery mode from that earlier accident on the northbound side of 65 right at St. Catherine's exit. And that exit ramp remains shut down because of the construction zone. So, yeah, still very busy on northbound and southbound through that area. Normal rush hour delays exist, especially on the Snyder Expressway on the eastbound side. Anything from 65 as you make your way out to about 30.

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Friend, we are in some of the hottest days in the city, and I just want to make sure you know some things to do, and it might be almost the end of the day, but still, tomorrow's going to be a hot day as well. So, friend, don't forget to hydrate. 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I know that JCPS has already canceled a lot of practices and all things that are going to be outside, but also, friend, check your backseat. 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

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But anyways, Ron says, hey, Bella, before we got married, my wife told me she wanted kids, and I thought we were on the same page. We've been married for 3 years, and now she says she doesn't want children at all. 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But I've always dreamed of being a dad, and I don't know if I can give that up. 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What should Ron do? 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

Relationship Thursdays. Ryan needs our help, friends. He says, hey, Bella, before we got married, my wife told me she wanted kids. Now, 3 years into our marriage, she says she doesn't want children at all. I love her, but becoming a dad has always been a dream of mine. Now, I'm wondering if I should choose between my marriage and becoming a father. Would you leave a perfect relationship if your partner never wanted kids? What should Ron do, friend? 502-795-1965 again. Would you leave a perfect relationship if your partner never wanted kids? B96. Gosh.

0: Baby, this motion party, you can always get in. You can pull up to the motion party right here at B96.5 any day of the week that you want to. It's free to get in, okay? It's always free to get in. But friends, it's my time. I gotta go. Gotta head on over, friends. You know what to do. Do two things for me as always. I always want you to keep a smile on your face. Do something nice for someone else. Encourage your words. Goes a long, long way. All right. Go be good. Go be great. Go be the best version of yourself you can be. And friend, you already know what to do. Follow me at The Bella Rae Show. The B-E-L-L-A-R-A-E Show on IG. I'll see you tomorrow, though. I see you later, though. I got you. V96.
1: Normal rush hour delays have wound down very nicely throughout the entire area. Shelbyville Road at Dorsey Lane got an earlier accident. It's still slowing things down, but it is in the final clearing stages and hopefully wrapped up momentarily. Dixie Highway at US 60, also officials still trying to wrap up that earlier problem. Going to find 65 sluggish anywhere from the Snyder Freeway as you make your way south. Got pockets of heavy traffic. Give yourself some extra time. I'm Andy Bass with 502 Traffic.
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B96.5, homie, that young Jack Street morning takeover. What's happening? It's your man, DJ MD Beast, on the check-in on this Thursday, man, holding you down till 10 o'clock. What's happening? 795-1965. Y'all know that's the number right there. All you got to do is just hit me up. Let me know what you want to hear come through these speakers, and I got you, all right? It's the after party. You know we about to get lit. I'm going to let you know about that Bryson Tiller. I'm going to let you know about, you know what I'm saying? We sending you somewhere in the country, and we're going to make sure that you have a good time. But this hour, I will be talking to Twin Jobby. You know what I'm saying? They got a show coming up in Canada. They will be checking in with me this hour. All right, but let's go ahead and get this thing on the road, man. You know what I'm saying? I'm DJ MV Beast. You got to deal with me to 10 o'clock, 795-1965 at Hip Hop B965. That's the number right there. It's the after party, man. Go Key Glock right here on B96.5.

0: That's Chris Brown with Obvious right here on B96.5, home of that Young Jock Street Morning Takeover. And it's obvious you want to go see that Bryson Tiller concert, right? Well, guess what? We're looking for that high school student who's been doing amazing things, making positive choices, going above and beyond, or simply working hard to make a change and do better this school year. All right, if you know a student that's deserving, go to hiphopb965.com, man. 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It's going to be crazy. All right, head over to hiphopb965.com. Tell us why this person has overcome challenges. You know what I'm saying? Why they the best person in the classroom, or why they helping others. Put all that information in there. We're going to make sure you're in the building. All right? Do not go nowhere, man. I got Twin Jobby loading up this hour. Keep it right here. It's B96.5.
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13: You know who I can't stand? 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Now he's on TV. I turned on the TV. I seen a commercial on my TV. He got billboards up everywhere. You can't get away from him. He on the sides of buses. He's everywhere. Now he's sponsoring stuff. You seen it coming down the timeline. Can't get away from him. We get it. Then the guy on the radio, I really hate him. His voice is irritating. It drives me crazy. I be driving, I be trying to snatch the radio out the car when he come on. He irritates me. Then my kids, he got my kids in it. My kids walking around talking about they gonna bite me. Then my dog, looking at him funny like, I'm ready to get rid of you too. Get away from me. Please deliver this message to Top Dog. Tell him whatever point you was trying to prove, you proved it. If you get into an accident, that's who you call. Top Dog Law.
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0: B96.5, home of that young Jack Street Morning Takeover. What's happening? It's your man, DJ Empty Beast. I told y'all, I got two special guests coming through today, man. You know what I'm saying? My brothers, they've been working, grinding, and you know what I'm saying? We definitely going to tap into the journey. Man, Twin Jobby, what's happening?
1: What's up, Empty DJ Empty Beast? What's up, B96.5? We here.
0: Man,
1: Jobby in the building.
0: So this is what we're going to do, y'all. I'm going to play a couple of records, and then we're going to talk about the new single that y'all done dropped and also what y'all got going on this weekend. Is that cool?
1: Let's do it.
0: All right. I need everybody to turn your radios up right now, man. You know what I'm saying? After these four records, we're going to get back to it. It's B96.5.

Yeah, what's happening? It's your boy, Bitch Scrap. You already know what it is, man. When I'm in the Louisville, that is, man, you know I'm slugging with B96.5, Jack, number one for hip-hop.

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2: The plan this morning, are you smarter than Young Jock? But I need to make sure that I have a contestant who's up for it. Is there a contestant on the line?
3: Yes.
2: But does that mean you're going to win today?
3: I don't know. We're about to find out.
2: What's your name?
3: Cherie.
2: The loser. So who? What's that?
3: I'm crying.
4: Young Jock.
2: What?
4: What is a dot above a lowercase I? Or J called?
2: A pearl.
3: Okay.
4: Two.
2: The hell, I don't know.
4: One. Stupid ass boy. Nope. All right. It's Cherise.
3: Title.
4: And you will be absolutely correct. And you will also be smarter than Young Jock. And boom, boom, bam in his face.
3: That was a trick question, Loki.
5: Wake up. Good morning, good people.
0: What we gonna do?
5: I tell y'all, man, y'all keep it locked. We're gonna have a good morning.
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19: 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Oh, we got prizes. 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
25: I heard what you said through the grapevine. Funny thing about your problems, they ain't mine. Staying up through the late night. 20 seconds to game time. Getting religious with it. Time crossing these state lines. Working hard through the late nights. 20 seconds.

grapevine. Funny thing about your problems, they ain't mine. Staying up through the late night, 20 seconds to game time. Getting religious with it, high across any state lines. Working hard through the late.

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The Day Dilemma. Love Doc Jock. Miss Shanika's Trending Topics. And Shouty Shouty's Crazy.

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